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0: 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You should already know by now. No Limit Larry in the Morning Madhouse. 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

0: 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Cut her off. 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

0: gonna be stomping and shaking. 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It's 7:40. Hashtag. Larry, man.
1: 7:24. I'm back with your nosy neighbor news, and we got tickets for you to check out the Renaissance Festival. It's coming to town. Make sure you're listening for your chance to win.
0: Y'all know I keep the joke gun loaded. Nothing on nobody is off limits. Larry, shots fired.
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0: Y'all know the madhouse keeps the stars coming through their doors. Burgundy Baker, a.k.a. Keisha from The Shy, will be stopping by the madhouse and the podcast. And then we, with J-Rod Tanner and Kristen Seville's, will be in the building also.
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3: 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Jimmy, what we doing with it all month long?
4: We knocking out the competition. It's invoice only on Tellurides 2027. Tellurides, everybody's coming in for them. Everybody wants to test drive them. Everybody's talking about the Telluride. Now's the time. It's invoice only. You pay what I pay. That's right. You pay what I pay. I'm gonna print out the invoice, and you pay what I pay. But it's only this month on the Tellurides. You don't want to miss out. I don't care about the credit situation. I don't care what happened in the past. I don't care about none of that. I got the tools in the toolbox for you. I got the tools to help you get out of the situation that you don't want no more. If you got a car and you owe too much money on it, come down and let me show you what I'll put in it. I'm going to step up on that trade every single car deal this month.
3: That's what we're doing, man. 4700 East Independence Boulevard. Come to the planet. That's Planet Kia. Hey, Jimmy, what we doing, baby?
4: We're knocking out the competition.
3: Straight like that.
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bougie, but a hoodlum. 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You told we don't salute you. Alicia still got a big booty. We went through his pockets. Let's dive in the mosh pit. Had the torch, but he lost it. Me and Zay like Moso and Dawson. I just got my breakfast. Till 12, I'm prepared. 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You scratch my back, I'ma scratch yours. 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Learned it from my parents. Pay me what I want for the future. 2,000 for the brand.

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3: You know who I can't stand? I can't stand Top Dog. Every time I turn on the radio, I hear him. Now he's on TV. I turned on the TV. I seen a commercial on my TV. He got billboards up everywhere. 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He's everywhere. Now he's sponsoring stuff. 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We get it.

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Damn. 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
1: What up?
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1: All right, I'll be there in a minute.
0: Boy, I said come here right now.
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0: 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Man, that morning madhouse crazy as hell. I am literally a fan now.
1: 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You know I'ma keep you in the know, cause I'm the plug. Hence my name. I'm saying, I keep you in these streets, Daddy. 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
1: Hey, it's that time for you to get a new ride, and I got my man, Jimmy the Boxer. Jimmy, what we doing with it all month long?
13: 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It's invoice only. On Tellurides, 2027 Tellurides. Everybody's coming in for them. Everybody wants to test drive them. Everybody's talking about the Telluride. Now's the time. It's invoice only. You pay what I pay. That's right. You pay what I pay. I'm going to print out the invoice, and you pay what I pay. But it's only this month on the Telluride. You don't want to miss out. I don't care about the credit situation. I don't care what happened in the past. I don't care about none of that. I got the tools in the toolbox for you. I got the tools to help you get out of the situation that you don't want no more. If you got a car and you owe too much money on it, come down and let me show you what I'll put in it. I'm going to step up on that trade every single car deal this month.
1: That's what we're doing, man. 4700 East Independence Boulevard. Come to the planet. That's Planet Kia. Hey, Jimmy, what we doing, buddy?
13: We're knocking out the competition.
1: Straight like that. Y'all looking for a laugh this weekend? Then catch T. Sanders live at the Comedy Zone. 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T. Sanders is taking over the Comedy Zone, and you don't want to miss it. 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That's T. Sanders live at the Comedy Zone September 3rd.
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4: While you're listening to this commercial, do me a favor and put your seatbelt on. 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It'd make you a lot safer.

0: it's that time for you to get a new ride, and I got my man, Jimmy the Boxer. Jimmy, what we doing with it all month long?
1: We knocking out the competition. It's invoice only on Tellurides 2027. Tellurides, everybody's coming in for them. Everybody wants to test drive them. Everybody's talking about the Telluride. Now's the time. It's invoice only. You pay what I pay. That's right. You pay what I pay. I'm going to print out the invoice, and you pay what I pay, but it's only this month on the Tellurides. You don't want to miss out. I don't care about the credit situation. I don't care what happened in the past. I don't care about none of that. I got the tools in the toolbox for you. I got the tools to help you get out of the situation that you don't want no more. If you got a car and you owe too much money on it, come down and let me show you what I'll put in it. I'm going to step up on that trade every single car deal this month.
0: That's what we're doing, man. 4700 East Independence Boulevard. Come to the planet. That's Planet Kia. Hey, Jimmy, what we doing, buddy?
1: We knocking out the competition.
0: Straight like that.
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0: Y'all ready for the day party vibes? 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

0: We're going to be stomping and shaking. Chilitas is back in the building inside the madhouse right around 6:40. It's 7:40. Hashtag. Larry, man.
1: Yes.
2: 7:24, I'm back with your nosy neighbor news. And we got tickets for you to check out the Renaissance Festival. 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
0: Y'all know I keep the joke gun loaded. Nothing on nobody is off limits. Larry, shots fired.
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0: Y'all know the madhouse keeps the stars coming through their doors. Burgundy Baker, a.k.a. Keisha from the Shy, will be stopping by the madhouse and the podcast. And then we, with J-Rod Tanner and Kristen Seville's, will be in the building also.
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1: 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I can't stand Top Dog. Every time I turn on the radio, I hear him. Now he's on TV. I turned on the TV. I seen a commercial on my TV. 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He on the sides of buses. He's everywhere. Now he's sponsoring stuff. 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
4: While you're listening to this commercial, do me a favor and put your seatbelt on. 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Put your seatbelt on. It'd make you a lot safer. And you got to stop driving like that. I'm telling you, an accident

0: It's that time for you to get a new ride, and I got my man, Jimmy the Boxer. Jimmy, what we doing with it all month long?
1: We knocking out the competition. It's invoice only on Telluride's 2027 Telluride. Everybody's coming in for them. Everybody wants to test drive them. Everybody's talking about the Telluride. Now's the time. It's invoice only. You pay what I pay. That's right. You pay what I pay. I'm going to print out the invoice, and you pay what I pay, but it's only this month on the Telluride. You don't want to miss out. I don't care about the credit situation. I don't care what happened in the past. I don't care about none of that. I got the tools in the toolbox for you. I got the tools to help you get out of the situation that you don't want no more. If you got a car and you owe too much money on it, come down and let me show you what I'll put in it. I'm going to step up on that trade every single car deal this month.
0: That's what we doing, man. 4700 East Independence Boulevard. Come to the planet. That's Planet Kia. Hey, Jimmy, what we doing, buddy?
1: We knocking out the competition.
0: Straight like that.
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the energy is going to be crazy. The music, the drinks, the people, the atmosphere is all going up and staying up until 5 a.m. Infinity Live is one of the only spots in the city that keeps the party going all the way until 5 o'clock in the morning. And check this out. 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
1: Hey, it's that time for you to get a new ride, and I got my man, Jimmy the Boxer. Jimmy, what we doing with it all month long?
0: We knocking out the competition. It's invoice only on Tellurides 2027. Tellurides. Everybody's coming in for them. Everybody wants to test drive them. Everybody's talking about the Telluride. Now's the time. It's invoice only. You pay what I pay. That's right. You pay what I pay. I'm going to print out the invoice and you pay what I pay. But it's only this month on the Tellurides. You don't want to miss out. I don't care about the credit situation. I don't care what happened in the past. I don't care about none of that. I got the tools in the toolbox for you. I got the tools to help you get out of the situation that you don't want no more. If you got a car and you owe too much money on it, come down and let me show you what I'll put in it. I'm going to step up on that trade every single car deal this month.
1: That's what we doing, man. 4700 East Independence Boulevard. Come to the planet. That's Planet Kia. Hey, Jimmy, what we doing, buddy?
0: We knocking out the competition.
1: Straight like that.

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0: Be sure to upload your Do the Dr. Ted Dance video by midnight tonight. It's easy to learn, and you can win $2,500 and a TurtleBox speaker or one of four other cash prizes, each with the TurtleBox speaker. Rules and instructions of the dance video are on the Dr. Ted Injury Law Facebook page. 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Then upload it and use hashtag Do the Dr. Ted Challenge and tag at Dr. Ted Injury Law. Look for my video on there. Try to beat my moves. I mean, you can't, but try to. Top five will be chosen for a dance-off at the Gastonia Ghost Peppers game on September 10th.
1: Hey, it's that time for you to get a new ride, and I got my man, Jimmy the Boxer. Jimmy, what we doing with it all month long? We knocking out the competition. It's invoice only on Telluride's 2027 Telluride's. Everybody's coming in for them. Everybody wants to test drive them. Everybody's talking about the Telluride. Now's the time. It's invoice only. You pay what I pay. That's right. You pay what I pay. I'm going to print out the invoice, and you pay what I pay, but it's only this month on the Telluride's. You don't want to miss out. I don't care about the credit situation. I don't care what happened in the past. I don't care about none of that. I got the tools in the toolbox for you. I got the tools to help you get out of the situation that you don't want no more. If you got a car and you owe too much money on it, come down and let me show you what I'll put in it. I'm going to step up on that trade every single car deal this month.
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4: You know who I can't stand? I can't stand Top Dog. Every time I turn on the radio, I hear him. Now he's on TV. I turned on the TV. I seen a commercial on my TV. He got billboards up everywhere. You can't get away from him. He on the sides of buses. He's everywhere. Now he's sponsoring stuff. You seen it coming down the timeline. Can't get away from him. We get it.

0: then my dog. Looking at him funny like, I'm ready to get rid of you too. Get away from me. Please deliver this message to Top Dog. Tell him whatever point you was trying to prove, you proved it. If you get into an accident, that's who you call. Top Dog Law.
1: Hey, it's that time for you to get a new ride. And I got my man, Jimmy the Boxer. Jimmy, what we doing with it all month long?
2: We knocking out the competition. It's invoice only. On Telluride's 2027 Telluride's. Everybody's coming in for them. Everybody wants to test drive them. Everybody's talking about the Telluride. Now's the time. It's invoice only. You pay what I pay. That's right. You pay what I pay. I'm going to print out the invoice and you pay what I pay. But it's only this month on the Telluride's. You don't want to miss out. I don't care about the credit situation. I don't care what happened in the past. I don't care about none of that. I got the tools in the toolbox for you. I got the tools to help you get out of the situation that you don't want no more. If you got a car and you owe too much money on it, come down and let me show you what I'll put in it. I'm going to step up on that trade every single car deal this month.
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0: 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Hashtag. Larry, man.
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0: Y'all know I keep the joke gun loaded. 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Larry, shots fired.
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0: Y'all know the madhouse keeps the stars coming through their doors. Burgundy Baker, a.k.a. Keisha from the Shy, will be stopping by the madhouse and the podcast. And then we, with J-Rod Tanner and Kristen Seville, will be in the building also.
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1: 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Nah, you need to get yourself some help. 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
0: Wait up!
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0: Hey, it's that time for you to get a new ride, and I got my man, Jimmy the Boxer. Jimmy, what we doing with it all month long?
2: We knocking out the competition. It's invoice only on Telluride's 2027 Telluride. Everybody's coming in for them. Everybody wants to test drive them. Everybody's talking about the Telluride. Now's the time. It's invoice only. You pay what I pay. That's right. You pay what I pay. I'm going to print out the invoice and you pay what I pay. But it's only this month on the Telluride. You don't want to miss out. I don't care about the credit situation. I don't care what happened in the past. I don't care about none of that. I got the tools in the toolbox for you. I got the tools to help you get out of the situation that you don't want no more. If you got a car and you owe too much money on it, come down and let me show you what I'll put in it. I'm going to step up on that trade every single car deal this month.
0: That's what we're doing, man. 4700 East Independence Boulevard. Come to the planet. That's Planet Kia. Hey, Jimmy, what we doing, baby?
2: We're knocking out the competition.
0: Straight like that.
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1: 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I mean, you can't, but try to. Top five will be chosen for a dance-off at the Gastonia Ghost Peppers game on September 10th.
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2: Hey, it's that time for you to get a new ride, and I got my man, Jimmy the Boxer. Jimmy, what we doing with it all month long?
3: We knocking out the competition. It's invoice only on Telluride's 2027 Telluride. Everybody's coming in for them. Everybody wants to test drive them. Everybody's talking about the Telluride. Now's the time. It's invoice only. You pay what I pay. That's right. You pay what I pay. I'm going to print out the invoice, and you pay what I pay, but it's only this month on the Telluride. You don't want to miss out. I don't care about the credit situation. I don't care what happened in the past. I don't care about none of that. I got the tools in the toolbox for you. I got the tools to help you get out of the situation that you don't want no more. If you got a car and you owe too much money on it, come down and let me show you what I'll put in it. I'm going to step up on that trade every single car deal this month.
2: 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Come to the planet. That's Planet Kia. Hey, Jimmy, what we doing, baby?
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1: Damn. You missed No Limit Larry in the Morning Madhouse. On Thursday in the Madhouse, it's a situation. 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
1: 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Jimmy, what we doing with it all month long?
12: 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Now's the time. It's invoice only. You pay what I pay. That's right. You pay what I pay. I'm gonna print out the invoice, and you pay what I pay. But it's only this month on the Telluride's. You don't want to miss out. I don't care about the credit situation. I don't care what happened in the past. I don't care about none of that. I got the tools in the toolbox for you. I got the tools to help you get out of the situation that you don't want no more. If you got a car and you owe too much money on it, come down and let me show you what I'll put in it. I'm going to step up on that trade every single car deal this month.
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6: 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We got some college football action tonight. Deion Sanders and the Colorado Buffaloes will be taking on Georgia Tech. Number 25, Missouri, will be playing Arkansas Pine Bluff. Number 21, Utah, will be taking on Idaho. Akron is going to be playing Wake Forest. And Bethune-Cookman will be chopping it up with the University of Central Florida. That's right. College football is on TV tonight. College football, Mike. We got action, baby. It's No Limit Larry with your Power 98 Sports Update.
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0: 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You might even hear Butterfinger, crazy ass sometimes. But hey, it's the Madhouse. Don't miss it again. You understand?
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0: 598 WVG, Charlotte's Blood with new hip-hop and R&B. It is No Limit Larry. It's the Morning Madhouse clocking in one time for the one time. You know what it is? It's a Friday! Hey, y'all. It's a Friday inside the Madhouse. Welcome to Friday. 76 degrees. Yeah, we ain't got no relief for the heat today. I ain't got no good news to report about the weather. It's going to be 96. And hot as hell. Okay? That's it. That's all I got for you. 96, hot as hell. I'm trying to look for some rain chances. Don't see many of them for today. Now, we're going to get some rain on tomorrow and Sunday. A little bit of light chance of rain on tomorrow and then Sunday. A bigger chance of rain, but it's still going to be hot. Your weekend temperature, hot as hell. Mm-hmm. Like, if you're outside more than 7 minutes at a time, you might just evaporate and then thin out and turn back into ashes. Ash to ashes, dust to dust. You might go back, okay? They have moved some of the varsity games to a later start today due to the heat advisory. Some of the games will start at 7:30, so check with your child if they play football or, you know, check with your local school. Some games have been moved back today to 7:30, okay? All right. In the man out with me this morning. Y'all say what's up to me and Jessica to get in that dough.
1: Good morning to you. Good morning to you. We're all in our places with bright smiling faces, and this is the way we start our new day. Good morning, everyone.
0: Welcome to Friday, man, Jessica.
1: What's going on?
0: I'm good, y'all.
1: Wonderful.
0: What you got planned for the weekend? Or you want me to wait till later, weekend haps?
1: Well, we can talk about it in weekend haps.
0: Okay, all right. Also in the man out with me this morning. Y'all say what's up to me.
2: I say good morning.
0: Him Valley.
2: Good morning.
0: North Charlotte.
2: Good morning. Good morning.
0: What up, Bert?
3: What's happening?
0: How you feeling, man?
2: Morning.
0: Oh, Lord. Oh, Lord. Man, I got to send a big, big shout out to Charlotte's own Chance Morrow. Went crazy last night for the University of Buffalo. Three touchdowns.
3: Three tutties?
0: Three touchdowns. He had 14 targets, 7 catches, 3 touchdowns. Buffalo won the game 21-17. They had a goal line stand. They beat West Albany or somebody like that. But shout out to Chance Morrow, man. You talk about waiting your turn, waiting your chance, pun intended, at the University of Buffalo, man. He's really, you know, honed in, got in there, studied, got a real shot, got a real chance at going to the NFL barring injury, man. So big, big shout out to him. Big game last night.
3: That's what's up.
0: And now, shout out to Deion Sanders and the Colorado Buffaloes. Exciting game last night.
3: Their defense looked good.
0: Played Georgia Tech. Georgia Tech went up, took the lead. It was 13-7. They came back, scored 14-13. Georgia Tech gets the ball in field goal range. They blocked the game, went in field goal, and won the game. Walk-off victory for that special teams. Shout out to Deion Sanders, Colorado Buffaloes. Hey, big Unc, send me one of them Colorado Buffalo hoodies you got or something.
3: Nah, he don't like y'all.
0: He do like her. That's why he commented on our post. He gonna come sit down with us.
3: Oh, okay.
0: Yeah. We going to Colorado, baby. We on the way. We going to Colorado. Deion gonna sit down with the Butt Naked True Podcast. All right. Today's inspiration, power word of the word is coming from Pastor R.J. Davis.
4: I'm Pastor R.J. Davis, and this is your moment of inspiration. The Bible says, so when he heard that Lazarus was ill, he stayed 2 more days in the place where he was. This is one of the most quietly stunning verses in all of the Gospels. When Jesus heard that Lazarus, his friend, was sick, he waited. Not because he was indifferent, not because he was unaware, not because he lacked power. He waited on purpose and with intention. By the time Jesus arrived, Lazarus had been in the tomb 4 days. Martha said, Lord, if you had been here, my brother would not have died. She was right. He could have come sooner, but he chose not to, because what Jesus had planned required a tomb, not a sick bed. A healing would have been wonderful, but a resurrection was on a different category of miracles altogether. The miracle you're waiting for may require more time than you expected, not because God forgot, but because what he is preparing is in a completely different category than what you originally asked. So remember, the delay is not abandonment, it's preparation. I'm Pastor R.J. Davis, and this has been your moment of inspiration.
5: God, grant me the serenity to accept the things I cannot change, courage to change the things I can, and wisdom to know the difference.
0: Today's inspiration, the power song of the morning, is coming from Tasha Cobbs and John Legend. This is Touch. It's the plug. It's Pat out of the air.

Larry the Money Man, Hal Charlotte's plug for new hip hop and R&B. Today's high is going to be right near 96 with a heat index of 102. That just sound like your skin is going to melt if you're outside. Mm. 76 degrees on your way out the house this morning. It's time for your badass question of the day. Hashtag MHQOTD. Let's go.

0: question of the day, we are asking you, what B-side song should have been released as a single?
1: Young Jeezy, Tear It Up.
0: I'm going to go with probably So Ambitious by Jay-Z.
2: That's a good one. I'm going to go with Biggie, Player Hater. That was on number one. That was on the ones right there, but who was on it? Mason Diddy was on there. Was that 112 singing in the background?
1: Yeah, I think so.
2: Yeah.
1: Of course. Yeah. You know, the whole bad boy on the top.
2: That was on the one.
1: The whole bad
2: get
1: boy.
2: On the ground.
1: Yeah.
2: You better. Out. Yeah. That was on the one. That was my favorite song on the
1: Red Dogs in the House.
2: That's mine. What?
1: That's mine. Jesus, tear it up.
2: Oh.
1: I'm a. Go ahead. How we get in on this, Miss Jessica?
0: Go to social media at Hey Miss Jessica at I Am No Limit Larry at I'm Just Burpee. Or you can always text us your response 980-737-9898.
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8: 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I seen a commercial on my TV. He got billboards up everywhere. You can't get away from him. 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He's everywhere. Now he's sponsoring stuff. You seen it coming.

0: star. Looking at him funny like, I'm ready to get rid of you too. 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
10: If you... Channel 9 meteorologist Danielle Miller tracking more extreme heat as we wrap up the work week. Temperatures this morning in the 70s, and we are back up into the upper 90s this afternoon, feeling closer to 100 to 105. There's a very isolated chance for a passing shower, a better chance through the weekend.
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2: 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No cap.
3: All right. Good morning, nosy neighbors. It is 6:19 here in the Carolinas. 77 degrees outside with a high of 96 today. Make sure you keep your Stanley next to you so you can keep some water in your system. Let's get into your nosy neighbor news quickie. KJ Bierman, who is the son of Kim and Croy Bierman. He's 15 years old. Well, he was indicted for child molestation, sexual battery, aggravated sodomy, and false imprisonment against a child under the age of 16. Now, the charges stem from an alleged incident that happened back in April. He was initially arrested on 2 felony counts last month. He is being charged as an adult and currently being held with no bond at the Metro Regional Youth Detention Center. Kim did speak out saying the allegations being made against my son are nothing short of reckless and deeply troubling. She also went on to say, we remain confident that the facts and evidence will establish the truth. I'm Miss Jessica, the girl next door. That is your Nosy Neighbor News Quickie.
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0: That's your Nosy Neighbor News
3: Quickie. Here's Chris Brown. It's obvious here on The Plug.

0: on the radio. Radio, man, we got your Madhouse Classic Throwback. That's going to drop about 6:30 this morning. Y'all make sure y'all tap into the Madhouse. Hey, y'all know coming up, the Carolina Renaissance Festival is in town. We want to put you in the building. You like the Carolina Renaissance Festival. You
1: making that? I can't wait, my lord.
0: Oh, my gosh. Do you really go every year?
1: I do.
0: Yeah.
1: Jessica, you I enjoy it.
2: No, I haven't been. I haven't been. Dot and I have been saying for years that we want to go, and we have not been, so I plan on going this year.
1: I enjoy it. I really do. It's a good time. Yeah. You've been before.
0: Of course.
1: Yeah.
0: I went as a kid. Like, we used to take, they used to be one of our school field trips.
1: Have you been as an adult?
0: Yes. Oh, I went a couple years ago.
1: Okay.
0: Yeah.
1: I love it.
0: Big ass turkey legs walking around.
1: Turkey leg be so good, boy.
0: I was talking to somebody about the Carolina Renaissance. They was like, what do you do out there? I said, that's why you go see. You go see what you do out there. I don't know about
1: that. Got to go see it now.
0: I don't know about this weekend, though. It kind of hot. We got to wait till it cool off. It goes all the way through, like, middle of end of November, Christmas time, somewhere like that. It be here for a while.
1: Yeah.
0: It be here for a while. Also in town this weekend, Cabarrus County Fair is in town this weekend.
1: Yeah.
0: And that big Matthews Alive, that thing they do in Matthews, that's today too. There's a lot of stuff on this side of this weekend. Woo. Yeah, it's gonna be hot though. Definitely gonna be hot. All right, man. Coming up inside the Madhouse, got your Madhouse Classic Throwback. It's a plug.
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0: Hey, it's that time for you to get a new ride, and I got my man, Jimmy the Boxer. Jimmy, what we doing with it all month long?
3: We knocking out the competition. It's invoice only. On Telluride's 2027 Telluride's. Everybody's coming in for them. Everybody wants to test drive them. Everybody's talking about the Telluride. Now's the time. It's invoice only. You pay what I pay. That's right. You pay what I pay. I'm going to print out the invoice, and you pay what I pay, but it's only this month on the Telluride's. You don't want to miss out. I don't care about the credit situation. I don't care what happened in the past. I don't care about none of that. I got the tools in the toolbox for you. I got the tools to help you get out of the situation that you don't want no more. If you got a car and you owe too much money on it, come down and let me show you what I'll put in it. I'm going to step up on that trade every single car deal this month.
0: That's what we doing, man. 4700 East Independence Boulevard. Come to the planet. That's Planet Kia. Hey, Jimmy, what we doing, baby?
3: We knocking out the competition.
0: Straight like that.
4: Big dog. Big dog. Big dog.
0: It's time for that No Limit Larry Big Dog of the Week. This week, I got two big dogs. My first big dog goes out to Coach Donald Littlejohn, now the coach of the Butler Bulldogs. Coach Littlejohn and the Butler Bulldogs have opened the season at 2-0. Salute, Coach Littlejohn. And my second big dog of the week goes to Charlotte's own Chance Morrow. Chance had not one, not two, but three touchdowns in his opening game of the season for the University of Buffalo. Salute to them big dogs. It's the No Limit Larry, Big Dog of the Week.
4: Big dog, big dog, big dog, big dog, big dog, big dog.
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0: Shout out to AWPG, Charlotte's plug for new hip hop and R&B is No Limit Larry. It's the Morning Madhouse. It's Friday inside Madhouse. 78 degrees if you're headed out there to that bus stop. 96 is going to be your high for the day. It's going to be one of them ones. Woo! Gonna be hot out there. It's gonna be a beautiful day, though. It's gonna definitely be sunny. It's definitely gonna be a beautiful day, but yeah, it's gonna be extremely hot. A lot of the varsity football games are moved to about 7:30. So check with your school, check with your child if they play football, if they play varsity football here in Charlotte America and CMS. Some of the games are moved to 7:30 tonight due to the heat and due to the heat advisory. Burt, what are they doing in Cabarrus County? Are they keeping the games at the same time, or you don't really know?
1: They moved the JV games back last night. I know they moved those back from 6 o'clock to 7 o'clock. Last week, we were pushed back to 7:30.
0: Yeah.
1: But that was because of the storms. I'm not sure. They probably will push it back if it's too hot around kickoff time. But around 7 o'clock, they don't normally push back because it's starting to cool off then.
0: I was reading this post, man, and y'all can tap in. Welcome to the culture. I was on Instagram reading this post on Welcome to the Culture, and they said there are certain songs that us as black people have made go platinum. They might not be platinum, you know, on the charts, but we have made these songs go platinum because we have played them over and over and over. And it don't matter when they drop. We going to play it. We going to dance to it or we going to sing it. One of the songs on the list, of course, is Sunshine Anderson's Heard It All Before. Definitely black platinum.
1: Definitely black platinum.
0: Definitely black platinum.
1: Today.
0: Definitely black platinum. Burp, you got a song that's black platinum? I'm going to try to find the post again, see if it's on the list.
1: A song that's black platinum.
0: That's black platinum. Like, it might not be platinum on the charts, but in our neighborhood and where we at, it's black platinum.
1: I know it's something out there. I can't think of it right now. I know it's something.
0: Mm. I can't believe you didn't do your favorite song. The one you always say is your favorite karaoke go-to song.
1: That ain't platinum?
0: Well, it's on the black platinum list, too.
1: Oh, I'm about to say, back that thing up.
0: Yeah, it's on the black platinum. It said, they don't care where you at, how old you are, when that come on, you know what to do.
1: Yeah, that's one of the ones.
0: This is one of the ones that's black platinum for you?
1: Definitely one of the ones that's black platinum. Bar for bar, word for word.
0: You know the whole thing?
1: What?
0: Give me something.
1: Gary, go to Gary. Girl, you working with some man's head. You bad head.
0: Never mind. Jessica, you got one black platinum?
2: Crime Mob, Neck If He Bust.
0: That's on the list,
2: absolutely,
0: Jessica.
2: Absolutely.
0: That is definitely on the list.
1: Black platinum.
0: Absolutely. Black Crime Mob. Diamond. Knuck of your buck,
1: black.
0: I don't care where you play that at. You can be in church, you gonna knuck of your buck.
1: Black.
0: You
1: gonna
0: tell the preacher might start preaching. Jesus told him, congregation, to knuck of your buck.
1: I don't know about that.
0: Jesus told him to knuck of the buck out there in Galilee.
1: Shut up. Not Galilee.
0: Jesus didn't tell him knuck of your buck out there in Galilee.
1: Nah.
0: Yes, he did, baby. Yes, he did. He told him that. He told knuck of your buck. And they did.
1: Shut up, fool.
0: Jay-Z's song Cry. Black Platinum?
1: I don't know if I would have picked that one.
0: Song Cry is definitely black platinum, Burp.
1: It's on that list?
0: I'm not sure, but to me, it's black platinum. That's one of the ones that I would put. If it's not on the list, I would put Jay-Z's song Cry on there. Black platinum. You disagree?
1: I don't know if that Jay-Z song would be the one I would pick to go.
0: I mean, you know, most of his songs are already
1: right,
0: like that.
1: Right.
0: But it was one of them ones that you like, when you get the Jay-Z, you get the whole catalog, you might forget about it and you might skip over them. You forget, like, Song Cry is one of them ones. Anywhere you go, you know it. You know
1: it. I don't know. I don't know about that one.
0: You don't think so?
1: I don't know. Let's go to our resident Jay-Z expert.
2: Yes.
0: You already know.
2: No, and the reason why I say it is because the songs that, when we think of like platinum songs, a lot of times our mind goes to like them songs that we hear in a club,
0: you know,
2: that we turn up into the club. But there are a lot of songs that are still black platinum that we aren't going to hear in the club, you know. For instance, Before I Let Go, Black Platinum.
0: Black Platinum.
2: You ain't going to hear that in the club.
1: Yeah.
2: You know, like, that's a Black Platinum song. So, yeah, definitely Jay-Z's song Cry. Absolutely.
0: 980-737-9898. 980-737-9898. Tap in, Madhouse Nation. What's the song that need to go on this Black Platinum list on this Friday fun day?
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0: 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Jimmy, what we doing with it all month long?
5: 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You pay what I pay. 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You don't want to miss out. I don't care about the credit situation. 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I don't care about none of that. I got the tools in the toolbox for you. 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

0: 98.5 AWPG, Charlotte's Flow for new hip hop and R&B. It's No Living Larry. It's the Morning Madhouse. Talking about it, man. Welcome to the culture on Instagram. They dropped this list of black platinum songs. Songs that might not be platinum. They might not be platinum by, you know, by record sales and things of that nature. But in the black community, they are black platinum. A couple songs that was on the list. Of course, Juvenile's Back That Ass Up was on the list. Knuck of Your Buck was on the list. A couple other songs on the list. It was about like 20 of them. Sunshine Anderson's Heard It All Before I Let Go was on there. Black platinum. Songs that might not be platinum numbers wise, or they could be platinum number wise, but in the black community, they are definitely platinum. You can play them anywhere. What is something you want to put on the list? Burpee, you had something to add?
1: Just like Kendi. I can feel it when you're walking.
2: That's definitely black platinum.
0: Definitely black platinum.
2: Definitely black. Any song you can do the electric slide to, that we do the electric slide to, is black platinum.
0: I'm starting to see spaceships on bang. Ooh, yeah.
2: That might be. Is that black platinum or South platinum?
0: Nah, I think that's black platinum. I've heard that in L.A. before. I heard that in L.A. before because Jessica brought up a good point. Like, could we play it on the West Coast? I heard that on the West Coast before. Yeah.
1: Ooh.
0: I'm hot right now. Jessica, black platinum to you?
3: You know what? I would need to see what the response is. If the people are singing along to it, they know it. Is that on their playlist? Right. What's the response to that song? I know it from over here, absolutely. Yeah. But you know, what is that? What's that doing? In the Midwest, what is that doing up north?
0: Mm-hmm.
3: You know,
0: I think I know that one up north.
2: R. Kelly.
0: Which song?
2: Bumper Girl.
0: That's a given though. Like that's a worldwide. Like R. Kelly is worldwide. R. Kelly is worldwide.
2: He is. I'm not taking anything away from R. Kelly.
0: Zorro said, "Boosie set it off." Black
2: definitely,
0: platinum,
2: definitely black platinum.
0: Yeah, I'm going black platinum on
2: definitely.
0: That. Yeah,
2: black. Platinum.
0: Definitely going black platinum on Boosie. What you got? Good morning. What's up? I said, good morning, big dog.
4: Good morning, man. Hey, man, you don't think Phil Mob needs to be on there?
0: Phil Mob, what's up? Sick of being
4: sick
0: lonely?
4: Sick of being lonely.
0: I'm so sick of being lonely. I don't know.
2: Is that black platinum? You go anywhere. You got to think if you go anywhere.
0: I don't know. He might have a point, Burp. That's what you think. You
2: don't know. I don't know about black platinum.
3: Nothing that's taken away from the song. Right there, but I don't know if you're going to hear that song on the West Coast.
2: Yeah.
4: Oh, okay. We got to be playing everywhere then.
2: Everywhere you go.
0: Yeah.
4: I'm trying to shoot one out there then.
0: Shoot the shot, my boy. Shoot the shot for the list. Power98, good morning.
5: Good morning.
0: What you got for me, man? This song is black platinum, big dog.
5: I gotta go with Pastor Troy, Vice Versa.
0: Vice Versa.
2: That's black platinum.
0: I'm gonna give him a black platinum plaque for that. I'm gonna give him. Just what you think?
2: Yeah.
0: Vice Versa. You gonna give it to him? Power 98. Good morning. What you got for us? Hello.
2: Hello.
0: Okay, they went to sleep.
2: Oh, I got another one.
0: What you got for me real quick?
2: Slow Motion.
0: Juvenile.
2: Juvenile.
0: Shout out to my homeboy, Soulja Slim.
2: Yeah, that's outside. Black
0: He get a black platinum plaque for that one.
2: Yeah.
0: All right. Coming up, man, we're about to let y'all shine. Power

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Who you got on your shine list? 980-737-9898. 980-737-9898. It's her birthday today. Beyonce. Oh,

0: Up and do hip hop and R&B. Oh my gosh. Oh my gosh. Hello.
1: Ooh, I said, baby, lady, I just want to dance. I wouldn't tell nobody, y'all. It's Friday.
0: Ain't nobody dance with you, Toodles.
1: You was alive. Somebody go dance with these jingle bells tonight, honey. Yeah. It was crazy. Yes, sir. Hey, them deposits are here. I had 3 hit in 3 days, honey. And it's time to dance. Ooh, you just don't understand.
2: Oh, my God.
1: Yes, in the business. Entrepreneurship.
3: Yes.
1: I just want to dance. Love y'all. Have a good weekend and holiday.
0: Bye.
2: Get on my damn
0: nerves. It was a song for me. Well, baby, Larry. Something wrong with that boy, man. Toodles, go to sleep. And we let y'all shine up next, man. 980-737-9898. We just want to spread some positivity in the negative world.

0: Bob Daddy AW, Big J, Charlotte's plug for new hip hop and R&B. Boy, y'all going in with these Black Platinum songs. Y'all crazy. Silent Night, definitely Black Platinum. Definitely Black Platinum.
1: I don't even think you put that on the Black Platinum list because it's so big.
0: Just leave it alone. Yeah. Just leave it alone.
1: It's so big.
0: But it would definitely be on there.
1: Absolutely.
0: Yeah.
1: It's on the list, but that's a definitely crossed over.
0: What they said? What Buddy said? He said, Wipe Me Down.
1: Yeah.
0: Wipe Me Down, Jessica. Black Platinum.
2: Yeah.
0: Okay.
1: Yeah. Independent.
0: Webber.
1: I-N-D-E-P-E-N-D-E-N-T.
0: It'll pass my desk. I stamp it on my desk. I get that one, Black Platinum.
1: That's definitely Black Platinum.
0: What was the other one he said? Oh, Fantasia, When I See You.
1: Zorro said Crucial Conflict.
0: Hey.
1: Yeah.
0: Hey, in the middle of the... I give it an honorable mention.
1: Do this one count? Mark Morrison, Return of the Mac.
0: Honorable mention.
1: Oh, is that crossover?
2: No, absolutely.
1: Is it too big? Is it too big of a song?
2: Absolutely, yes.
0: Not Black Platinum. I get Black
1: Platinum. That's Black Platinum.
0: All right, man. Y'all know what time it is. Time to let y'all shine. Your kids doing well. Your mama doing well. Shout out to

0: 98. Good morning. Who's trying to let shine?
1: I'm
0: Agent
1: Jones.
0: Agent Jones.
1: Agent Jones.
0: Good morning. How you doing?
1: I'm good.
0: What's your name?
1: Aiden.
0: Aiden.
1: Yeah.
0: And how old are you, Aiden?
1: Five.
0: Five years old. Who you trying to let shine, Aiden?

0: Oh, you're Bella Rose's sibling. Okay. Shout out to you, Aiden.
1: Good morning. Who you letting shine on this here radio?
2: This is Nicole here in Monroe. I want to let my dad, Patrick, shine. Today is his 60th birthday. Happy birthday, Daddy.
1: Good morning, Ahmad.
3: Emily.
1: What's up, boy?
3: Baby.
1: What's happening, Ahmad?
0: Hey, my Johnson. I'm great, my homeboy number one. How you doing?
3: I'm gonna blame my number two.
1: I'm good, big dog. You all right?
3: I'm
1: chilling, man. How you feel on this Friday?
3: Today's Friday.
1: Tomorrow's Saturday.
4: Yeah,
1: Saturday.
4: Yeah.
0: What's that?
1: Huh?
0: Yep, go ahead.
1: Yeah, you good?
3: Give me a stat. Next week's coming up.
1: I'll be in stats next week. It's coming up. You know it.
3: By Sunday, come up too?
1: Yes, sir. I'll be out by Sunday.
3: You're going to karaoke again.
1: Yes, sir.
3: What?
1: What?
0: What's up, Ahmad?
3: Let's be at tonight.
0: Yep, I'm going to be at Infinity Live tonight for Forever Young Fridays. Go ahead.
1: Well, I got something to tell you, Ahmad.
3: What?
1: Guess where I'm going to be at Sunday?
3: What?
1: And the baby got a brand new restaurant. It's called No Knife. I'm going to be out there with the baby on Sunday.
3: That's what?
1: Huh?
3: Guess what,
1: Ahmad? What,
3: Ahmad?
1: I got Pound
3: on the TV now.
1: You got Pound on the TV?
3: No, that's right.
1: Yeah. Tell me.
3: You got to check out on the South Festival?
1: Uh-huh.
3: That's right.
1: What, Ahmad?
3: Ask me a question again.
1: That's right. What?
3: We'll be at tonight.
1: What's tonight? Friday night. I'm chilling tonight.
3: What's
1: that? Oh, no, we got a football game. I'm going to Harden tonight. Go ahead. Burpee, I'm on.
5: What up?
3: We'll be at September 10th.
5: I don't know where I'm going to be September 10th.
0: Don't you got that gas on your ghost peppers?
5: Oh, yeah. The ghost peppers game.
1: Ahmad, I know your schedule better than you. You need to be my personal assistant, Ahmad. Ahmad, you want a job? Huh?
3: It's your boy.
1: What, Ahmad?
3: What's that song?
1: Huh? What song you want to hear today? Gotcha. I was going to hear that Cardi B. He got a new song, too. Might be putting me up on songs. He put me up on that new Big Extra Plug. Get Big. You heard that? Y'all heard that? That thing hit. Thank you, Ma. Put me up on that song. Coming up, man. Miss Justice got it for you. Knows the neighbor news.
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5: I'm Channel 9 meteorologist Danielle Miller, tracking more extreme heat as we wrap up the work week. Temperatures this morning in the 70s, and we are back up into the upper 90s this afternoon, feeling closer to 100 to 105. There's a very isolated chance for a passing shower, a better chance through the weekend.
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28: 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Diddy got some good news. 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
28: Here's Baby Chief Do It. It's the

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1: What the hell?

0: Hello, nosy neighbors. It's Miss Jessica, the girl next door. It's time for your nosy neighbor news for Friday, September 4th. Cardi B, she received her fourth diamond single certification for the song WAP, making her the female rapper with the most diamond certified songs ever. Now, who previously held the record? Nicki Minaj. She had three diamond singles, including Super Bass, Starships, and Bang Bang. Cardi B's four qualifying songs are Bodak Yellow, I Like It, Girls Like You, and WAP. Congratulations to her. Drake announced the release date for Fear of Missing Out is going to drop on September 15th at 9 p.m. on YouTube. Here's the thing. We don't know if it's going to be new music, a new video, or another visual project. He has not clarified that. So be on the lookout for that. Once again, September 15th at 9 p.m. on YouTube, Drake's Fear of Missing Out. Usher, his wax figurine was unveiled. He's seen wearing, the figurine actually has his actual performance outfit, including a jacket, leather pants, and a shirt from his My Way show at Caesars, along with red sequins roller skates. He said, it looks more like me than me. And his wife said, they got it right. Now, Usher has hinted at the possibility of a Las Vegas residency return. He said, at the rate that things have been going, I don't see why not. But he also expressed some interest in expanding beyond traditional live performances to more immersive experiences. Diddy's prison release date has been moved up to February 5th, 2 weeks earlier than his previous date. This is going to happen in 2028. Now, his release date has been a moving target, originally set for June of 2028. Then it moved to January 24th, then February 20th, and now the new date is February 5th. His time in prison has been marked by some incidents. He got caught making homemade alcohol, and he also got into a physical altercation with another inmate. Diddy was convicted back in July 2025 on two counts of transporting women across state lines for prostitution purposes. Happy birthday to Damon Wayans, light-skinned Keisha, Cardi B and Offset's little boy Wave, and the Queen Bee, Beyonce. I'm Miss Jessica, the girl next door. That is your Nosy Neighbor News.
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4: 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What did she say about Usher? 980-737-9898. 980-737-9898. You want to go to the Carolina Renaissance Festival? 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

0: 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Good morning. Who is this?
1: This is Kenesha.
0: Kenesha, what did I say about Usher in the Nosy Neighbor News?
1: That he got his wax figured unveiled. They have the red skates and the my way fit.
2: That's what it is.
0: You just picked up a family four-pack of tickets to check out the Carolina Renaissance Festival. It's going down October 3rd through November 22nd. You're going to be there. Tell everyone the station that's hooking you up.
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0: back this Sunday. Karaoke Sunday is back at Alibi. Come join us. Myself, DJ Butterfingers. 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We got food, we got hookah, we got drinks, we got tables, we got bottles, and it's a day party, man. 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Free admission. Come on, slide in the building with us. All right, y'all know what time it is. It is 7:40. It's time for the hottest hashtag in the world. Hashtag Larry Mad.
1: Woke up this morning with something on his mind. Larry is mad. Now let's see why.

0: Man, hashtag, I know you freaking lying. Hashtag, ain't no way, boss. We're going down to Texas. Now, they say everything in Texas is bigger in Texas. That's what they say. Well, this man got a big-ass charge down there in Texas. Zachary is his name. Zachary, what are you doing at the mental health care facility, Zachary? Now, we heard of YN behavior. This is DN behavior. Dumb behavior. Zachary is 24 years old, work at a mental health care facility, you know, caring for the elderly, where enters a young lady in the mental health care facility. She hadn't even been there a couple weeks. 67 years old, and Zachary done took advantage of the 67-year-old young lady with dementia. They said Zachary done started a relationship with the 67-year-old lady. They got dementia, and he has been found they went through his phone. They went through his phone, and they found he had been having text messages with her, exchanging texts, exchanging next nasty texts. And they tried to ask the lady, the 67-year-old with dementia, they tried to ask her if she remembered any of this. And, of course, she said she did not. And she couldn't. She did, however, said, we did it four times, but I don't remember well. And I don't remember, but it was four times. And police did confirm that Zachary was with this lady, this 67-year-old lady, four times in the month of August. But you think that's the end of the story? They started the investigation at one care facility on Zachary, and they moved her. They moved the 67-year-old to another care facility. Get what Zachary did? Zachary went over there. Zachary done went over there. I love her. Zachary. But they locked that boy up so fast in Texas. That man bond is $500,000. He got a big ass bond down there in Texas. Zachary, you don't fell in love with the 67-year-old lady? And you 24? I told you, this ain't YN behavior. This is DN behavior. Dumb behavior. That's what that is. Zachary, you can't date the old lady in the care facility. Now, if you want your 67-year-old, you got to go find your one somewhere else. You can't date the lady that you're supposed to be caring for, Zachary. What are you doing, sir?
1: Go to the diaper section in Walmart.
0: You said go to where?
2: Go to the diaper section in Walmart.
0: You know what? Keep your comments to yourself. Oh. Hit the hashtag and see what else I've been mad about. Damn, Zachary. I mean, they be saying the young boy want a cougar, but damn. Hit the hashtag and see what else I've been mad about.
3: Hey, look, I can't take this shit no more.

but time to get to it, time to get through it. Yeah, we about to come to it, man, live in the kitchen. You know how it goes. And you know what I need? I need the four. In the four songs, incognito playing the mix. Give them to me. 980-737-9898. 980-737-9898.

0: be telling y'all, it can't be doing his thing. It's No Limit Larry. It's the Morning Madhouse. Charlotte's plug for new hip hop and R&B. Hey, you know what I need? I need four songs incognito played in the mix.
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0: 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While you're dialing, we got a special guest inside the building.
3: Yes, sir.
0: He really ain't no stranger.
3: It's somebody new here today, though. It's no knife in the building today.
0: Yeah. You look like a chef.
4: This isn't a rapper that we're introducing today.
3: It's no knife in here today, man. What's up with it?
0: You got the arms out.
3: Yeah, I've been
0: like
3: in the gym trying
0: whipping?
3: To. You know what I'm saying? Yeah, I've been stirring pots. I've been slaving over a hot stove and got my arms looking nice and big.
4: This is a restaurateur.
3: This is a chef that you're talking to.
0: A restaurateur.
3: You know what I'm saying?
0: Shout out to No Knife in the building.
3: For sure, man.
4: No Knife.
3: Hey, what's up? So, you know, I had to stop through. No Knife Chicken and Waffles grand opening this Sunday, Labor Day weekend.
0: Yes, sir.
3: September 6th, 10 a.m. sharp. I do suggest that you arrive early. You know what I'm saying?
5: It's going to be like that.
3: Like that.
5: Let me tell you something.
3: Like that. I can't even lie.
5: This how I know it's big.
3: Come on now.
5: I coach high school football, and my boys out there, they be like, you know, baby. I'm like, yeah, I mean, I know. Can we go to his restaurant?
3: I'm telling you.
5: They like, can we go to the restaurant?
3: From the kids to the aunties, the grandparents. I'm talking about, they've been pulling up on us every day.
5: What?
3: Every day. It done been more. OGs. I'm talking about, I ain't want to be rude and say and just guess they put age on people.
0: Right.
3: In my line, the head of security at the restaurant here right now, they 65, 70. When this place open up, I'm talking about pulling up in the Cadillac. You know, they don't care either. Be like, ah, you got to keep it moving. They dropping the window like, man, when it open up.
0: Yeah.
3: Y'all got fried fish. We got all that for you, you know. So it's going down. Now everybody excited. It's either somebody pulling up with a car full of kids, five kids in the back seat.
5: What?
3: Or, you know, grandma, auntie, them, they pulling up. Everybody ready. You know what I'm saying? It's going to be a staple in the community for sure. So I'm super excited about it. It's something I've been working on. Been had a passion for just eating good and cooking good food. That's how I was raised, you know, fellowshipping over good food. Mm-hmm. So this, I'm more excited about this than I done been about a lot of things I done did, you know what I mean?
4: That's what I was about to ask you. So we saw you cooking online.
3: For sure.
4: Especially with your daughters, doing it up. But take us back to the beginning of Jonathan's cooking. Who was it that taught you, and what were like some of the first like meals that you were like, I'm good at this?
3: I had to feed myself. My mom was at work, I had to eat to survive. So I really, you know, I learned how to cook, how to feed myself at a young age, probably like, I don't know, like six, 7 years old. Like I knew how to scramble eggs, take the little white thing out, add the cheese to them, scramble eggs, bacon, all that. It started with probably breakfast food for sure. That's the easiest thing. Mm. And that's probably why I'm so picky with breakfast food. Like, I don't play like that. I ain't eating everybody's eggs. I ain't doing that.
0: Like, I hear people say that all the time. I ain't eating everybody's eggs.
3: I swear, I just can't. I wasn't even raised like that. You know what I mean? I'm only eating my eggs and my mama eggs.
0: What is with that? Like, I ain't eating them. Because I've heard people say that. I ain't eating everybody's eggs. I hear a lot of females say that, too.
3: You know, for me, it's preference. Like, my mama real, you know, she real specific with how she make them. But just know, that attention to detail, you know, that I'm so picky, that's what I put into the menu. You know what I'm saying? I put that attention to detail to it. So I ain't play about nan dish on the menu. Mm. So everything on there is held at the highest standard. You know what I'm saying? Held at the highest standard. Like, I ain't letting nothing slide.
4: What's your specialty dish?
3: Everything 10 out of 10. What, for the restaurant?
4: No, just overall.
3: Oh, me, period.
4: Uh-huh. What's your specialty dish? Your go-to?
3: I make everything. I ain't no play. Like, I can cook, but be making Alfredo and all. I gotta watch my mouth.
0: Yeah.
3: Bet not ever slide no plate of Alfredo in front of me. I'm telling you.
0: You're gonna whip it.
3: Slide the plate on the wall. Slide the plate on the table. It's gonna hit the wall. I don't play like that. Like, I know how to cook for real. I know how to cook for real. I don't even want no Alfredo. Like, that's something I knew how to make at about 6'2". I'm done with that.
5: Oh.
3: I'm done with that. Oh. You know what I'm saying? Like, no. But now I make everything. Like, you name something. Like, it ain't nothing I can't make for real.
4: Okay.
3: Like, even if I ain't never made it before, like, a lot of stuff, if it's my first time making it, like, it's going to be that. Like, once you know how to cook, it's like riding a bike. You know what I'm saying? You just plug whatever else into it and just do your thing.
0: We see other artists, you know, have restaurants. Like, Trick Daddy got a restaurant, yeah. 2 Chainz, T.I., yeah. Candy got restaurants. Did you get any advice from any of them, or you just like, man, I'm going to go with this thing?
3: Nah, I ain't got no advice from them. One of them, for real, for real. I mean, because with me, like, I mean, I don't know what it is, you know, with them. I don't really know, you know, what led them to do it. If it's just business or whatever. But with me, I really got a passion for cooking. Like, the entire No Knife brand just came from me. Just, I'm on the road. I don't eat just everybody food. Like, you know what I'm saying?
0: Gotcha.
3: Like, I don't do that. Like, because I know how to cook. So once you know how to cook, it's like a gift and a curse almost, because I can't just go for anything. Mm. So I was on tour. I done brought tables and outdoor cooking equipment. I set up a whole kitchen, pots, pans, all that. Send whoever to the stove that's working on the team or whatever every day and cook something, and I just shoot the content, put it on the internet, and I'm just popping it while I'm cooking, talking. I had made like hibachi right outside the tour bus backstage while I was on tour last year, and I'm like, the steak so tender, you don't even need no knife. They call me No Knife. They call me No Knife. From there, the fans, like, they coined it. Like, they call me No Knife. And then a brand started right then and there. I'll be in the airport, wherever I'm at. More people going to say No Knife.
0: No Knife.
3: They going to say that before they say the baby.
0: Nah, that's crazy.
3: When I'm out and about. You get what I'm saying? From, I'm talking about the police. I was coming in the show. They were searching everybody else. I'm getting ready to walk up there. I don't want to see baby. Where No Knife? You ain't cooking out here today. Like, nah, why you ain't cooking today? Oh, we just got the care package dropped.
4: So listen. Huh? Because I saw that you dropped some of the flavors on your social media.
3: Well, I'm finna show her.
4: So tell us what they are.
3: Real time. Look at that.
4: Come on now.
3: It's a sweet potato waffle.
0: Sweet potato waffle, okay.
3: Sweet potato waffle. Huh? Infused with real sweet potatoes.
0: Yeah.
3: Topped with a sweet potato souffle. Yeah, with
5: come
3: the
5: on
3: pecans
5: now.
3: On it. Look at that.
5: Now.
0: Yeah.
5: Look, get them
0: moving like that.
4: We got
0: now.
5: Don't do me like that.
3: I want to try the real time. You got to really see what's going on. This ain't staged. This ain't none of that. That's the sweet potato waffle. It came in mid-conversation.
0: They dropped it off.
3: Sweet potato waffle.
5: Go ahead and take it.
3: Don't let me talk to you.
0: You know Burpee going to be.
3: You know what I'm saying?
0: Look at Mike.
3: This is the strawberry shortcake waffle. You like strawberry shortcake ice cream, right?
4: Come on, man.
3: You like strawberry shortcake ice cream?
0: Come on now.
3: What you get from the ice cream, or you get the whole box from the store, you eat it. That's what they did.
0: Strawberry shortcake waffle.
3: Y'all remember Terrace Cafe?
0: Yep.
5: Yeah.
3: This ain't none of that. This No Knife chicken and waffle.
0: Give me the red velvet.
4: At too, baby.
3: At the steakhouse where you ask for A1 sauce and he come out like,
5: yeah,
3: you right. Something wrong.
0: You don't need no sauce.
3: Don't disrespect me like this. Don't disrespect. Try without the
4: pass
3: server.
4: Pass that one on over to me.
3: You know the strawberry shortcake ice cream?
2: No.
3: The ice cream bars, the strawberry shortcake ice cream.
0: Where's you from? Hey, Madhouse Nation, I'm sorry.
2: I'm from Raleigh.
3: Well, welcome to Charlotte. This is There's no night chicken and waffles. There's some strawberry shortcake waffle, baby. I'm going to take care of you. 700 of Tondo Avenue. We got 10 different waffles on the menu. We also add different ones every other week. We also got a variety of homemade specialty egg rolls. We got seafood boiled egg roll.
2: Huh?
3: Yeah.
2: Because I saw one of your waffles had like collard greens or something on it.
3: Oh, my God. Hold on. Yeah. I was going to get to that
4: last. My bad.
3: But since you want to go there, let's do it. Take that keychain right there. We got products, too.
5: Damn.
3: Who want the coffee mug? We got take that. We got one for everybody.
5: Give me a keychain. Oh, give me the shirt.
4: Baby, I'm gonna have a shirt. Sunday.
3: You see what I'm saying? Home of the soul food cornbread waffle. Because everybody gonna bite this, Miss. Just let me tell you about this one.
5: Soul food cornbread waffle.
3: It's a waffle made out of cornbread. 100% cornbread. It's topped with collard greens with turkey leg meat. Homemade mac and cheese. Not this stuff out the box.
5: Not it out the box.
3: Not the one out the box.
5: Yeah.
3: Grandma mac and cheese.
5: Yeah.
3: The real deal. My people recipe is topped with collard greens with turkey leg meat, homemade mac and cheese, and sweet potato casserole on top of it.
4: You're going to sleep after eating.
3: I swear to God.
4: Nah, I'm going to sleep. Pure itis.
3: Pure itis. I'm talking about crack.
5: Hey, but that boy,
3: you know what I mean?
5: I'm talking about crack.
3: I'm talking about a fool. And then, okay, so we got a variety of specialty egg rolls. We got the crab boil. I mean soul food, seafood boil egg roll. Mm-hmm. You know what I'm saying? That one packed with everything that's in a seafood bag.
4: I like
3: that. So you got the potatoes, the shrimp, the corn, crab meat. What else in there?
6: Sausage.
3: We also got a no pork menu. Even though I eat pork, just to let y'all know, but no pork menu for all the people, you know, all our Muslim, you know what I'm saying, communities, y'all come, assalamu alaikum, it's going down. All right, cool.
5: Shut up, Larry.
3: Huh? All right, you hear me, man? All right, bet. We got you like birria tacos?
5: Come on now.
3: You know when you dip it in the juice, you say, We got a birria taco egg roll. You ain't never heard of that. A lot of this stuff I'm naming, you're going to see, no knife.
6: Okay.
3: That what they, how you doing? I'm no knife, by the way. How rude of me. I know you walked in the middle of it. You looking
6: it's
3: at him
6: all you.
3: In the flesh, baby.
6: Oh, I can't wait to try all
3: of it. Okay, bet. Look, you can get your son right now, don't you? All right, cool. We got the birria taco egg roll. You dip it in the birria juice. All right, bet. What's the other one? Jerk chicken egg roll. It got cabbage in it. Jerk chicken is going down. You dip that in a special made sauce.
5: No, I got a question. Talk so this you. Sunday, we're doing the grand opening.
3: Yeah.
5: 10 a.m., 700.
3: Tondo Avenue.
5: Is all this going to be available this Sunday?
3: Everything. Full menu.
5: Lord have
3: full menu. Okay, full cool.
5: Menu. Can I go ahead and call my order in now?
3: Yeah, you may need to do that.
5: I need to call my order.
3: Because the line going to be wrapped around the building.
5: I already know what it's
3: going to
5: be.
3: A line gonna be wrapped around the street. Thank you. Around Graham, Tondo, everything. You know what I'm saying? But I'm glad you said that. Talked about the line being packed. We also have the biggest restaurant parking lot in the city of Charlotte. If I'm lying, I'm flying.
5: Oh, you created a new parking lot?
4: Parking in Charlotte, definitely you gotta have that.
3: Yeah, I'm invested, you know what I'm saying? I gotta make sure my people can park. I don't want your car getting towed when you come eat at No Knife. We don't play like that. Oh, I wasn't done. We was gonna surprise them with that. She said the fried fish and chicken 10 minutes away.
5: I'm not pissed.
3: No Knife chicken and waffles, but let me tell you. I wasn't even halfway. Let me get a bite of this. I ain't ate yet.
5: Knife is in the building, but this radio show
3: is going to be... I'm telling you, y'all finna crash y'all car.
5: Let me
3: pop that thing. No Knife in the building.

0: No Knife has dropped off a brand new restaurant and his menu, but yes, it's amazing. We got the grand opening this Sunday. This Sunday, September 6th, 700 Otondo Avenue is going down. No Knife Chicken and Waffles. Let me tell y'all, all y'all in the city, when the restaurant opening? This Sunday.
1: This Sunday.
2: But for the people who don't know who No Knife is.
0: The baby.
2: Yeah, a.k.a. the baby.
1: Come on now, you know what time it is. Yeah, you know, I ain't gonna never lead you wrong. Look, this Sunday, September 6th, 700 Otondo Avenue. Just look for the Big Waffle. Drive down Graham Street. Look for, do not crash your car. Do not crash your car. I ain't got time for them to be talking about, boy, the sign too big. You see what I'm saying? Do not crash your car. We went over a few of the menu items. Like I said, we got a barrage of different specialty waffles this uniquely put together. You see what I'm saying? Mm-hmm. 10 different waffle flavors. Okay, cool. What else you got? Because I ain't with all that sweet stuff, all them waffles and all that. We got fried fish. No limit. We got the best fried fish in the city. Mm. I'm stamping it. I'm putting
0: your
1: money up.
0: Now, whoever, you know, it's a lot of fried fish.
1: All these
0: fish
1: people be coming from out of town.
0: Okay.
1: Charging all my people all that money for that fish. And it be them little pieces of fish and all that. We ain't doing none of that.
0: I got to ask you one question. This is a Charlotte question.
1: All right.
0: And I know you know about this.
1: Come on.
0: Pile them up Bob's. You remember Pile them up Bob's on Statesville? Is the fish going to be like
1: they can't see me.
0: They can't pile
1: them up.
0: There's
1: no knife. Pile them up. I ain't got, I don't, hey.
2: No beef.
1: There's no knife. No, that's point. All I'm going to say. There's no knife. I no stand on that.
0: You standing on that?
1: Pull up with a couple pieces of it. I'm telling you, I ain't eat. The fish finna be here in a minute.
0: Okay, well, what?
1: The fish finna be here in a minute.
0: Why the fish on the way? We got another guest in the building.
1: Okay.
0: You watch the shy.
3: Yeah.
0: Nice to meet you. Y'all already know, live from the shy.
4: What's up?
0: My girl, Burgundy Baker, is back in the building.
4: What's up,
0: Burgundy? Hey, Keisha from the shy. Hey, baby, what you doing over there, man?
1: Speaking of Burgundy, do you see the color of this red velvet waffle?
4: No, because we need to finish having our conversation about our competition over here.
0: Because
4: we got a strawberry shortcake donut too. We got an Oreo donut too.
2: I was asking Berg was up here a while ago, and right after it, she opened up her own Duck Donuts. Mm. So congratulations. Also a restaurant tour.
3: Congratulations.
1: For sure.
2: And when baby heard me say that, he said,
1: oh, she the competition. Oh, you gonna put me in the room with competition?
4: Look,
1: you know what
4: ideas.
1: I do to competition?
4: You giving me ideas. Will got
1: she's
4: a turkey
1: sauce.
4: A turkey collard green donut. Now we need a turkey collard green donut.
1: I'm finna go. Yeah, look, I'm finna go. I see y'all on Sunday. I'm finna get up out of here. Now you finna, okay, all right, cool. Go ahead. I'ma support this beautiful black woman and her business.
4: I support you too. This is fire.
1: For sure, baby. For sure. I appreciate that. Where your restaurant at? Your
4: Wendell, North Carolina.
1: Okay, cool. So it's a radius. It's a radius.
4: Like, it's room for all of us.
1: Yeah, it's room for everybody to eat, man. Y'all go get some donuts.
4: Yeah. You know what I'm saying?
1: I love donuts. Yeah, it's like, come on now. You scratch my back, I scratch yours. Yeah, it's all good.
0: Now, what are you doing over there?
1: Yeah, come on now.
3: Before you do everything just like baby do. Music, you got the restaurant.
1: See, I got all trades.
3: You were also part of the show. Let me first say, the series finale, Chef's Kiss. Chef's Kiss. That might be the best series finale I've ever seen of any show in my show watching days. Because you got a lot of shows, the series finale was butt.
0: You say that a lot. You get on my nerves.
3: I do say it a lot. Tell me I'm lying, though. No, tell me I'm lying, though.
0: I mean,
3: tell me I'm lying. The Sopranos series finale, butt.
0: Don't do that.
3: It was a whole bunch of series finales. It was Martin, series finale, butt.
0: Really? Insecure series finale was butt.
3: Oh,
0: I hate
3: the
0: whole last season.
3: Man, the show, great. Series finale, but the shy, man, let me say, to you and the job that you did with that show and how you became a staple. People don't know about the shy without Keisha, without Burgundy Baker. So I just wanted to say congratulations to you because you are now cemented in the culture as Keisha from the shy.
4: Thank you.
3: You are welcome.
4: It's hard to do a season finale. I appreciate it.

0: Okay, you do it all.
1: So we gotta do a bomb ass video with an opening scene, and then throw the music in there.
2: There it is.
3: Look,
4: it's already coming together.
3: Look at the madhouse doing.
4: What we doing?
3: Look at what we doing in here.
5: We're calling the movie Met in the Madhouse.
2: They get the script together. Yeah. Mm-hmm.
4: So talking about your music, have you always done music or was acting your first love? Let's talk to us about that.
1: I've always done music. When I was 8, I saw an advertisement for Kraft Macaroni and Cheese saying they needed a jingle. So I wrote them and they wrote me back. This was back before social media. So I was waiting by the mailbox and they wrote me and was like, okay, come on. So they flew me to Florida and I wrote a jingle for Kraft Macaroni and Cheese. And I was like, I want to do this for forever.
5: Wow.
1: So I went to Howard for musical theater and I was like, whatever take off first. And it was the acting.
2: Oh, wow.
1: I feel like I made my mark in acting and now I can put out my music.
4: So oh, let us hear that jingle you did though.
1: Cheese, cheese, cheese. Oh. Kraft mac and cheese. Cheese, cheese, cheese, cheese. Cheese, cheese,
2: cheese,
1: cheese.
2: Kraft
1: mac and cheese.
4: Come on,
2: is
4: man.
2: It's a banger.
4: What you got, baby? What you got, baby?
2: I'm glad she did that. I need a jingle for No Knife.
1: Okay.
2: Oh,
1: that.
2: Yeah.
1: I got you.
2: How long you in town?
1: I got you. I'm leaving today, but I got you.
2: I bet.
1: I'm down the street. I'm in Raleigh.
2: Okay, cool, cool.
5: Look, we're going to put it together.
4: Come on, man.
2: Need a jingle.
1: It's going to be fire.
5: In the madhouse.
4: Oh, man. In the madhouse.
2: You want it lit or you want it jingly or you want it jingly or you want it like you want it light.
5: With you being such an amazing actress with The Shy, you also were able to, like, The Shy had an amazing cast. I'm talking about new talent like yourself, legendary talent like Felicia Rashad. Did you feel a little intimidated when you walked in there and you saw some of those faces? And also, what type of advice did they give you?
1: Ooh, I don't think I was intimidated. I was too excited to be intimidated.
5: Yeah.
1: Like, I was like, wow, we really got something here. We got these legends in
5: Absolutely.
1: The building. So I don't think it was room for intimidation. I was just so appreciative. One of the things that stuck with me was Lynn Whitfield. She told me, don't be so serious. Don't take yourself so seriously.
5: Yeah.
1: And I mean, that's really good for a newcomer because, you know, you want to stay in the game and you think every little thing is either the opportunity or it's going to be my downfall. Or it's like, no, just live. Just live in the moment. And to see her have such a good career and she lives by that, not being so serious, I was like, okay, I don't got to take everything so seriously. Good.
4: Baby, let me ask you something. You've been in the music game for a while. What would be your advice to Burgundy on the music side of things? What would be your advice to her?
2: She got this thing figured out, man. She walking in a room, you know, exuding confidence, you know what I'm saying, and elegance and everything at the same time. I could just tell she's super talented, got her head wrapped around straight, so I'm pretty sure I could learn a thing or two from her. You know what I'm saying? I'm a student in the game I play at the same time, so... You know, but if you ever need some advice, you know, you need help with something, you just holler.
4: That's what's up.
1: Thank you. I appreciate you. Thank you for paving the way. We don't have a lot of people coming out of here. We got just a good handful.
2: Kick the dough down.
1: Yeah, thank you for doing it.
2: Kick the dough down, for sure, for sure.
4: Let me ask you this. You got a brand new single. Tell us about this brand new single.
1: Bad is my brand new single. I've been sitting on it for years, just waiting for the right time to put it out. I'm all for women empowerment and knowing that it's okay to feel like you a bad bitch and do it.
2: Oh.
1: No.
2: On the radio.
4: Tell again, baby. Anytime. This ain't recorded.
1: I'm sorry. My bad.
4: Burgundy Baker Bad. Let's hear it inside the madhouse.

0: Thank you.
1: And you can dance a little bit. I saw you at the show up there in Durham.
2: But you actually studied dance. I did.
3: First, I went as a dance major, then I moved to musical theater.
2: Okay. At Howard.
3: Thank you.
4: Come on now.
1: Wow. What the HBCU you love in here? You putting the album out?
3: Yeah. I mean, right now I'm just focusing on singles. I feel like an album got to be right. Yeah. Like, you got to know it's perfect, it's time, everything together. So I'm starting with the singles and then I move on to the album.
1: Anybody you want to work with on your album?
3: I love Lola Brooke. hold on, because I want to build it up. Let me build it up. I want to work with Lola Brooke. I love Lola Brooke. Mm. I think Giveon has a really nice voice. I think Giveon's our voices crazy. Will mesh well together. Mm. But mostly, DaBaby. That's a Carolina link up for sure.
4: I brought this player in here. You know, but a player.
1: It's going to be an action-packed show, man. Today is going down. We got DaBaby in the building, a.k.a. No Knife Praying the Restaurant, opening this Sunday, 10 a.m. We're going to be in the building. It's going to be, I already know.
4: This Sunday.
5: Man, the line. I can only imagine what the line is going to look like, bro.
4: I'm telling you. Y'all go to church. Go to the morning service. You see what I'm saying? And then look.
1: 8 o'clock.
4: Go to the 8 o'clock service. You see what I'm saying?
5: Do you think
4: we're
5: going to
4: be playing gospel out there too until 12. Just to make sure. I'm for real. I'm going to put the church on the TV.
5: That's the way the radio used to be back in the day.
4: Yes, Lord. We got the jumbo screen out there. I'm going to have the service on the TV until 12.
1: Bergen, are you going to be in town?
3: I'll be out there.
1: You coming?
3: Okay, right after service.
1: That's your word?
3: Yeah.
1: Okay. Bergen is taking the pick up.
4: Hey, don't forget, we open late nights, too. You know what I'm saying? So you ain't got to go to Midnight Diner no more where they don't put no seasoning on the food.
2: Really, baby?
4: You don't got to go to Waffle House where they out there smoking crack.
2: Baby, let me switch the subject real quick.
4: We haven't seen you
2: since your festival.
4: Yeah.
2: Congratulations.
5: Oh, yeah.
2: Congratulations.
4: Absolutely. You know what I'm saying?
2: I know that is something you have been wanting to do from the very beginning, and you pulled it off. It was amazing. Congratulations.
4: I appreciate it. Thank you, for sure. We're going to do it again next year. You know what I'm saying? So we all about just bringing. I'm about bringing the stuff I see in all these other major cities right back here to the crib and making sure we do it even bigger and better than they did it. And that's exactly what I'm doing with this restaurant, too. I really took a lot of the ideas I done seen from restaurants all over the world, and they made ours better. Mm. You know what I'm saying? I ain't cutting no corners on how I put this together. A lot of people gonna be surprised. Not only is the food amazing, like the food alone, cool, but you're going to see what I'm talking about on Sunday when you pull up over there.
1: Let me ask you this. You know, some restaurants, you know how they do the live music and everything.
4: Yeah.
1: You got a possibility of doing that. You could bring Burger Day out there and have a
4: perform. 1,000%.
1: Okay.
4: 1,000%. We're going to have karaoke nights on this night.
1: Okay.
4: The whole fitness community going to be out there doing workout classes on Mondays, Wednesdays, and Thursdays. We also got a full health and wellness bar. They got acai bowls, oatmeal with fresh fruit, yoga parfaits, fresh fruit bowls with assortments of freshly cut.
1: You gonna fresh, put that in your
3: restaurant? Yeah, now we got some acai bowls in there.
4: Look, fresh.
1: With the donuts?
3: Fresh fruit smoothies.
4: It's going down. You know what I'm saying? It's a lot more to it, too, that I don't even really want to put people down. I want them to come around that corner and be mind blown, because that's what I'm all about, man. Just exceeding expectations and putting on for the home team. You get what I'm saying? So, they gonna see. You know what I'm saying? It's gonna be an elevated experience, but real deal community based. We were just talking about the location of it. It's right in between Camp North End and Noda. It's right in between the north side and the west. It's slap in the middle.
5: Yeah.
4: It is. Slap in the middle, right off the highway.
5: And you know what I'm saying?
4: Yeah, no. Get on 77, get off on the south, drive till you see the waffle.
2: Mm-hmm. And let me say this, it's also important that we support those businesses, those black owned businesses over there in that area. Real talk, they are trying to push us out.
5: They are trying to push us out of that area.
2: We have a lot of black-owned businesses that are doing great things in the community, and we need to go over there and we need to support those businesses. So shout-out to you for the placement of it, and let's make sure that we get out there and we support all of those businesses.
4: It's real important, as you said, that I was real big on that, and with it being a black-owned business, I ain't take no... It's outdoing the white owned businesses, the whatever owned businesses that I see all over the place, because the way I put it together, like, you could tell it was real, real money invested into it, real attention to detail invested into it. The other folks riding by, stopping, dropping their window, like, wow, this is amazing. You know what I'm saying? Every other day, because I'm just pouring more and more of my heart into it. And not only is this a black-owned business, but I'm real big on bringing jobs to the community. You see what I'm saying? Yeah, nah, no knife chicken and waffles, feeding over 100 families alone. You know what I'm saying? And I ain't talking about the food. You see what I'm saying? I ain't even talking about the food. So, you know, we feeding families one plate at a time, you know what I'm saying? Every single day is real big for the community, the city as a whole. It's going to be real big for the world, because this is the first of many franchise locations. But y'all going to see what I'm talking about. Pull up this Sunday, September 6th, 10 a.m. sharp. Then come right back. You ain't got work on Monday. If it's, you know, if you miss it because of church, come eat brunch with us on Monday. You know what I'm saying? I'm going to be there both days.
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0: 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Every morning.
6: Yes, sir. Doing donuts in the six. Yes, sir.
0: It's No Limit Larry in the Morning Madhouse on Power 98. 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
1: Hey, it's that time for you to get a new ride, and I got my man, Jimmy the Boxer. Jimmy, what we doing with it all month long?
17: 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You pay what I pay. 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I'm going to print out the invoice and you pay what I pay. But it's only this month on the Telluride. You don't want to miss out. I don't care about the credit situation. I don't care what happened in the past. 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I got the tools in the toolbox for you. I got the tools to help you get out of the situation that you don't want no more. 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
1: 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Hey, Jimmy, what we doing, baby?
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26: Channel 9 meteorologist Danielle Miller tracking more extreme heat as we wrap up the work week. Temperatures this morning in the 70s, and we are back up into the upper 90s this afternoon, feeling closer to 100 to 105. There's a very isolated chance for a passing shower, a better chance through the weekend.
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1: 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We just got this fish from Lord. No Knife, Chicken and Waffles. I'm going to start with the guests. Burgundy Baker is in the building.
2: Yes, Lord.
1: You ate some of that fish. What was your first reaction?
3: A1.
1: Okay.
3: A1. Everything he said it was.
1: Okay. On, no. He didn't lie.
3: She, no lie.
2: She an actress, but she ain't doing no act.
3: No lie. Told. I don't got to act right now.
2: You ain't got to act. She ain't getting paid for this. Straight up.
4: Oh, Larry, you said past tense.
1: Yeah.
4: They ate it.
2: He eating right now.
1: You know what? You get on right my home.
2: Get him a napkin.
5: Why would you be snacking on that microphone?
4: Like that is so unprofessional. You got to let the people understand how it really goes.
2: What's going on?
4: How it really feels. Like, if it don't get in your beard, it ain't real.
2: There it is.
4: It's in my beard, Larry. Mm-hmm. Oh, now you eating.
1: I mean, you made me go.
2: We were just talking about the fact that I forgot to mention the fish and grits. Because, see, I know all the OGs been stopping by. When No Knife opening up, check this out. We don't just got, you know, waffles. We got fried catfish, fried lobster tails. We
1: lobster?
2: Got chicken. Yes, you can also, we also got a full soul food menu. So you can get any assortment of fried fish, fried lobster tail, fried chicken with the mac and cheese, the collard greens with the turkey leg meat, the sweet potato souffle. It's like a sweet potato casserole. You know the one they sell at Ruth Chris? They ain't got nothing on No Knife. Exactly. I got Chef Kiki in the building. Come here real quick, Chef Kiki. Come here real quick.
4: Come on, Chef Kiki.
2: Explain to them right here in the mic how you put together the sweet potato souffle.
6: With time, love, and passion.
2: Give me the details of
1: it. It tastes like it.
6: You gotta melt that butter down, make it brown. You gotta put that star anise in it, and then pay it a little bit of attention, and you gotta smack it a little bit, and then smack that brown
1: it
6: sugar.
1: Smell good
6: in.
1: Butter.
2: Smack that brown sugar in. Let them know how you infuse the sweet potatoes into the sweet potato waffle.
6: I infuse it. I take it and I scoop it, and I take that waffle batter that I created that me and you sat down and did.
2: Come on now.
6: And put it together, mix it in.
2: Nah, you don't say mix it in. What you do?
6: You fold it.
2: You fold
1: it.
2: Y'all dealing with a real shit. This ain't none of that.
1: Yeah.
2: This ain't Waffle House. Now, if you want that water mixed with that flour, go to Waffle House. If you want your food smell like cigarettes, go to Waffle House. You want some real food made with a real chef to put some real love and attention into it and some key. I like food with love in it. You come to No Knife Chicken and Waffles. We got the fish and grits, OG. Come get you some fish and grits. We also got the fish with the white bread. Yeah, you want to come get you a fish sandwich on your lunch break. A lot of truck drivers come through. That's a real big industrial area as well. Come through, get that. For all the healthy the healthy eaters, we got the full health and wellness bar. We got acai bowls, oatmeal with fresh fruit, yogurt parfaits, fresh fruit smoothies, wellness shots. What you want, the ginger shot? You want the turmeric shot? What you know, there go my boy. My boy Butterfingers, like, I was just talking about it. We got the health and wellness bar out there for you. We got all that going on. No limit. You asked me about desserts.
1: That's what I was about to say. I got two questions.
2: Go ahead.
1: First question, of course, you know, I'm a dessert connoisseur.
2: Okay, yes, sir.
1: I judge a restaurant based on dessert. If I'm going, if your dessert ain't good, I'm not coming back.
2: Okay,
1: I don't care.
2: That. So you're going to be at No Knife all the time.
1: What you got on the dessert menu, sir?
2: Okay, cool. So you know, we also got the peach cobbler waffle. The end cob just came to me talking about. Mm-hmm. You could also get the peach cobbler as a dessert. Mm. You see what I'm saying? The sweet potato souffle. You heard her say she fold the butter in there and then infuse it. Smack the sugar on there. You can get that too as a dessert option. We also gonna have fresh cakes, like a lemon blueberry pound cake. You know what I'm saying? A banana bread. You know what I'm saying? We gonna have different. We gonna swap the desserts out. You know what I'm saying? And keep them coming. That way, it give you options. We ain't gonna let you get used to nothing.
1: Okay.
2: You got kids, don't you? Y'all got kids?
1: Yeah, what do
2: y'all kids like a confetti waffle with sprinkles in it and on it.
7: Yeah.
2: Okay, then. You come see. No, we'll put a candle in there. If it's their birthday, we're going to put a candle in there. Come out and sing a birthday song. I'm telling you, look, we not playing at all. There's so many other details I want to share. Have you ever seen a palm tree on the Tondo Avenue?
1: No. I mean, I did, but never mind. I don't want to talk about
4: it. The walk-off is crazy.
1: I don't want to talk about it.
4: No, real. Is crazy.
2: Have you ever seen a real palm tree?
1: No,
2: First of all, palm trees don't grow in North Carolina.
1: They don't.
2: We imported them. We imported them from South Carolina. Oh, my mama, we imported palm trees. You ain't never seen one on the Tondo Avenue?
1: Mm-mm.
2: We got 12 of them.
1: Okay.
4: The walk-off is crazy.
1: The walk off.
3: You know you
1: crazy.
3: Said something when you walk off.
1: Burgundy, you go to the restaurant on Sunday. What do you want to eat? Like what's got to be on the menu for you on Sunday?
3: I really really want to try the cornbread waffle with the collard greens and the turkey leg and the macaroni and cheese. I feel like that's everything I need.
2: Don't forget it got the sweet potato casserole on it too.
3: I need that.
2: Come on now.
3: I need that.
1: You you should find that one in the morning. Oh, you going to make me wait to Sunday to come get
2: it's
1: that
2: It's going
1: one.
2: Down. Yeah, we going to have to make you wait. To I got to leave some meat on the bone. We also got the banana pudding waffle, the peach cobbler waffle, what we had in here, strawberry shortcake waffle, red velvet waffle.
3: Oreo
2: cookies and cream waffle, the plain waffle, the OG waffle. We got, give me another one.
4: Hey, look, I ain't lying. Somebody just said,
2: cookies and
4: I've been
2: cream,
4: waiting
2: birthday
4: for it
2: cake.
4: To open. Oh, my God. I can't wait for that banana pudding waffle.
2: That thing. Pressure.
1: Let me ask you something.
2: Can't even eat a whole waffle.
1: I asked one of my questions. My second question was, you know, because you're open late night. Are you ready for that late night rush on Atondo Avenue?
2: Yes, I am. You want to know why?
1: Why?
2: We're going to have the police parked out there every day. On both sides of the building. Just like the Midnight Donna. You come up there playing, you're going to jail. We giving them camera footage and everything. This ain't the streets. This business. This business.
4: Right.
2: You come up here to have a good time and fellowship over some amazing food, man. This is we ain't finna let y'all mess this money up. I know where I'm at.
4: You know where you at?
2: I'm from here. I know where I'm at. We
4: gonna
2: have the police. We got them up on payroll, legitimately.
1: Say that now.
2: Legitimately. They gonna be there every day. And I'm thinking about letting them eat 50% off. So they
4: They definitely not gonna mess.
2: They gonna be out there.
1: You gotta call Burger to get some hot donuts.
2: I swear. Bring me a box of donuts every day so I can feed the police. Exactly, because it's going down. I'm telling you, they gonna be there.
3: No, it's nobody.
2: They gonna be
3: really
2: there all day, every day.
4: They do.
2: They gonna be there all day. Matter of fact, add a donut waffle to the menu for the police.
6: Police free donuts every day. I'm familiar with Duck Donuts because I love Duck Donuts. Mm-hmm. Tell them exactly like the type of donuts and everything that you serve.
2: They over the top.
3: Yeah, we got a cakey donut. It's not like, you know, Krispy Kreme like stale. They just spit it out the machine.
2: They brought the competition in here with me.
3: It's cakey. And we got all the flavors the baby got.
4: She wearing
2: I'm trying to be nice to you.
4: She wearing Wendell. She ain't
2: okay, it's a radius.
3: We gonna
2: it's
3: get
2: cool.
3: A collard green and a turkey and a mac and cheese donut.
2: See?
3: Nah, but I really like what you said about being for the community,
2: feeding
3: the community. Like that's what 100%. You're supposed to do with a business. You know, like that's what we're doing as Black people in Black businesses, and
2: we
3: just here to serve the community.
2: Come on
3: we
2: now.
3: Give job opportunities
2: yes.
3: to people who never had opportunities.
2: Come
3: people on,
2: now. On
3: the spectrum.
2: Yeah.
3: We're trying to make a movement.
2: It's real.
4: What's the age range for the workers? Because I got teenage daughters.
1: I got one too.
4: And, you know, I don't know what... I'm talking about like 17, not
3: yeah,
4: like 15.
3: Yeah, we started 18.
2: Let me raise my hand. I just had this discussion with my general manager. My general manager, Miss My Kids. Y'all probably know her from events in the city.
4: Come on now.
2: Let me pop it for you real quick. I say, man, we need to hire some kids. I say, them kids at Chick-fil-A, I'd be like, man, y'all messed my... Oh, we're sorry about that. Well, let me get you a brand new one and keep that one. And I'd be like, okay, cool, thank you. They'd be like, my pleasure. I want to hear my pleasure. I want to get them kids in that. Look, listen, if you work for Chick-fil-A, come get with No Knife. Let me know what they giving you. I'm going to give you $1 more per hour. Also, even though we ready to go for this Sunday... Do be advised, we are still hiring for front of house workers, late night workers that's specifically. We're looking for some more of them. Don't be scared that you're on Atondo Avenue. We got the best security detail in the city. We've been mapping this out for a while. We got the best security detail. And not only, we got the police. They out there every day. You come playing, you're going to go to jail. So don't be scared. It's all good. We're going to protect you. We're going to protect the community. You see what I'm saying? We got the whole block on lock,
4: right.
2: Literally.
4: You're going to be all right out there.
2: The whole block
1: everybody
2: on lock.
1: Everybody is texting my phone. They're saying congratulations. Your old lawyer told me to tell you to hit her. She gave me her number. She said,
2: okay.
1: Tell baby to hit me. We ain't got to say her name, but
2: okay,
1: you know
2: cool.
1: who she is. She said she coming to get a plate and she want one.
2: Okay.
1: A couple of OGs said they gonna support you, whatever you need. They backing it up.
2: For sure.
1: And
2: for
1: there ain't nobody coming over there playing.
2: Most definitely.
6: Let me ask both of you all, being from the Carolinas, what does doing things like, you know, acting and your music and your dance and your business and baby all the things that you're doing, what does that mean for you all actually doing it in the Carolinas where you're from?
3: It means everything to me. Like, we show showing people that it can be done. You don't really hear about a lot of people coming out of North Carolina and really doing it. So we're just showing the generation under us, like, you can do it. If you see somebody in your city doing it, it really pushes you.
2: Yeah. 100%. 100%. You got to see something get done and know that you can do it yourself. So it's just all about trailblazing and you know, lighting the path for whoever coming behind us to be just as inspired as somebody once inspired us to go do something great and change the family and change the lives of countless other families through whatever else blossom off of, you know, the original tree that you planted. So that's what it's all about, man. Just, you know, pouring back in anything we can pour back into. That's what I'm real big on.
7: That's dope.
1: Now, Keisha said, I keep calling her Keisha. Burger King said she's coming to your restaurant on Sunday.
2: I can't wait.
1: Now you got to return the favor and go to hers.
3: Oop.
2: Yeah.
1: Okay.
2: My babies love Duck Donut.
3: The kids love it. You get to watch your donut be made. You get anything you want on top. The kids
2: they
3: love it.
2: They be traveling up the road, you know what I'm saying, to go get it. You may need to bring one to Charlotte. We make them go half on it or something like that.
1: Uh-oh.
3: Okay.
1: Come on with this. I got five on, like $5.
2: We can figure it out.
7: Put a little investment in there.
1: Yeah, I'm an investment. I'm investing too.
2: I got some more property over there on the Tondo. We can slap a Duck Donuts right there in the parking lot.
1: I got 10.
2: Come on.
1: $10.
2: All right. Man, Larry, $10? You can't even get a waffle. You can't even get a waffle with that. Hey, so you might have to go to Waffle House.
3: No, put one brick on
1: five. I went up to 10.
2: But nah, man, we most definitely open this Sunday, man. The long-awaited No Knife Chicken and Waffles. Come get the never-before-seen soul food cornbread Sunday. Come get that soul food cornbread waffle. We also got gumbo on the menu.
1: With a
2: piece of cornbread, but it's a waffle slapped straight in the middle of it with a bed of rice.
1: I
8: was born in New Orleans, so I don't play around with my gumbo.
2: Come on, we also got crab fried rice. You like crab fried rice?
8: Come on now.
2: What? Like crab fried rice?
1: Yeah, come on, it's better than the other side to sell crab fried rice.
8: No, hold on one second.
2: You keep asking me,
8: how he said it. How did you say it?
2: You like crab fried rice? Look, we got chopsticks. We got chopsticks, and then the white box that it come in. We not playing. We not playing. What y'all like to drink?
1: Well, I'm gonna answer the question. Sweet tea, Kool-Aid.
2: You like to drink Kool-Aid?
1: Yeah.
2: We do not have that.
8: We got
2: handmade lemonades.
1: Okay.
2: Strawberry mango lemonade. Blueberry lemonade. Pineapple lemonade.
1: What?
2: An assortment of them. It's gonna be about 6 total, but it's gonna be 3 available each day. Then you can fit. We gonna make it fresh. The top of every day. You gonna be able to tell. You like bottled water?
1: Yeah.
2: We don't have that.
1: Okay.
2: All water come in the aluminum bottles.
1: Okay.
2: That you can keep and refill. You know it ain't no regular. You know it's purified. You taste that bottled water and it tastes like they got it from the water hose on the side of the building.
1: Yeah, they got it from the toilet.
2: We don't have that.
1: Toilet bowl
2: it's
1: water.
2: An elevated dining experience slapped right there on the Tondo Avenue. We gonna show them how it's done, man. We gonna show them that, you know, this part of the community too, man. We got something to say, you know what I'm saying?
1: All my DJs texting me, they saying, now you gotta have a DJ out there. My man DJ Do Dirty say he wanna come DJ.
2: Do Dirty, come do them dirty.
1: Okay.
2: Come get with the GM and then let's get you a set put in there. Also, remember, all my fitness people, we got 3 to 4 different fitness camps that's going to be rotating each week. We also got a Jumbotron out there. The same size as the screen is at the Panther Stadium.
1: Uh-huh.
2: You think I'm like, you want to ride over there with me?
1: I'm coming over there anyway.
2: I'm going to give y'all all the details. We going to do movie nights. We're going to have black movie night where we throw a throwback movie.
1: Mm-hmm.
2: You know what I'm saying? We probably going to do this once or twice a week. We got the popcorn. It's going to be sold out there, the candy. All that. The waitress is going to come sit next to me. We're going to have recliners out there. Couches the way you can sit back with the cup holder. The waitress is going to come like that next to you. Would you like to order from the restaurant? They're going to duck down so you don't block the screen. You see what I'm saying? It's going down. We're going to have karaoke night, R&B karaoke night. Can we talk?
1: All that.
2: For a minute. Come on. Girl, I want. That's the song I'm doing. I'm coming out there first night. Oh, yeah. We snapping. With cash prizes for the winner of that. We're going to have movie night. We also going to have a kids movie night. It's going to be set up just like a movie theater out there. It's going down.
1: I know
2: it's going down.
1: I'm going to win karaoke
8: night. Adult drinks?
2: Yeah, so the We will be adding liquor to the menu. Okay. Yes, in about 30 days.
8: Okay.
2: But until then, you know we got a health and wellness bar. Because health is wealth.
7: Six different
2: numbers. Health is wealth. You know what I'm saying?
7: Six
2: health
7: limits.
2: Is wealth. Okay. Yes. Yeah, yeah, yeah. And after a certain time, we will be adding hookah later on down the line. We'll be having hookah and alcohol later on down the line after hours. You see what I'm saying? We don't want, me personally, I don't want smoke around my food, so it's going to be a strict no smoking policy at No Knife Chicken and Waffles. We're going to keep you safe. We're going to keep you healthy. Mm-hmm. This ain't no club at all, by far. This is a restaurant. This is the most elevated dining experience, you know what I'm saying, in the South. And I stamped that. The most elevated dining experience in the South. We may make you take your shoes off and come outside on the back patio. You going to see why.
1: Okay.
7: You going to see why.
1: You going to see why. I can't wait.
2: When they come in your house on the carpet, do they leave their shoes off?
1: I got hardwood out there.
7: I'm going to see that on Sunday.
2: Also, keep in mind, be on the lookout for the announcement because we're going to open up reservations on Open Table. If y'all familiar with Open Table, we're going to have reservations on Open Table. You're going to want to make a reservation.
1: Yeah.
2: I don't want you to just have to come. I don't want you to just have to go eat in the car or none of that. I want you to really, we put a lot into the seating experience, the sit down dining experience. So I want to make sure everybody get the opportunity to do that. But I'm letting you know, the first group of people, the first people that jump on that and see that, they gonna book the reservations out to 2027. They gonna book the reservation. You gonna see? They gonna book them out to 2027. We also got products. We got custom made hats. We got merchandise. We got T-shirts. We got keychains. We got coffee mugs. I'm talking about full blown. It's going down. I just dropped one off with everybody else.
1: Yes,
2: it's going down. Also, when you're in line on Sunday, if it's a line, when you're in line, pay attention to the QR code. I'm thinking about having it posted out there real big because you can go ahead and pull the menu up. We're going to have them coming out there with the little handheld things, taking your order like Chick-fil-A. If the line get too big, that way you can get your food without even waiting in line. We ain't playing. We ain't playing. This is a franchise, and y'all gonna see what we got going on. We also offer the biggest parking lot for a restaurant in the city of Charlotte. If I'm lying, I'm flying.
1: Okay.
2: Call my bluff.
1: Hey, I'm going ahead and put my order in today on Friday,
2: you, man.
1: Cause I don't even want to wait till Sunday.
2: For sure. So do y'all got enough details? All my people on the radio listening to Power 98, because I got to go over here and get this restaurant open. Is y'all good?
1: I think we're good.
2: All right, cool. No Knife Chicken and Waffles, 700 of Tondo Avenue. I appreciate y'all each and every time. Y'all let me come through here and do what we do.
1: Mm-hmm.
2: I can't, 10 o'clock? I said 9 a.m. so they can get there early, man.
1: I'm trying to put them. I'm trying to be there. They is gonna be there. They most definitely gonna be there. I'm bringing burgundy Sunday. When I pull up, me and burgundy gonna pull up together. Okay, cool.
2: We gonna have a red carpet rolled out for y'all. I got
1: that's
2: you.
1: That's what's up.
2: Say
1: that's
2: less.
1: Just have my spot because I already know how they act.
2: No Knife Chicken and Waffles. You never know who coming through.
1: Get a number on my face.
2: My boy.
7: Did you see the eye roll? That eye roll was crazy.
2: I'm gonna put you down.
8: You got a job to do.
2: You never know who you gonna see at No Knife Chicken and Waffles. When my boy Breezy was here for the tour with us, they had hit me like the restaurant opened up. We was gonna pull through. You never know who you gonna see at No Knife Chicken and Waffles. So, you know, always expect a surprise and an unforgettable experience, and most importantly, some great food, man. Some great food. So we appreciate y'all time, y'all attention. Y'all don't be sitting in the car. Y'all supposed to clock in 11 minutes ago. And if everybody that's in the streets that just woke up, just in case you ain't here, this Sunday, September 6th, I know y'all probably making y'all first play right now.
1: And it is.
2: For sure. Y'all to be or you're late. You're late to the plate. September 6th, this Sunday, Labor Day weekend, man, it's going down. Then, you know, y'all ain't got, the kids ain't got school. If the kids can't make it with you on Sunday, come right back Monday, have brunch with us Monday morning.
1: Last question.
2: Go ahead, talk
1: football
2: to me.
1: Football season is back. Are we watching the football on the
2: every
1: jumbo
2: Sunday
1: screen?
2: Every okay, Sunday on the jumbo
1: say
2: screen.
1: Less. There you go. Say less.
2: Every Sunday on the jumbo screen. It's going to be a Panther party. The screen's so big you can see it from the parking lot, lad.
1: Chef Gary McFadden said you better have him a plate and a
2: shout
1: spot.
2: Shout out to McFadden.
1: Uncle
2: McFadden,
1: send me
2: about 12 sheriffs out there.
8: You should have seen McFadden last night. He was playing in a basketball
2: game. That's my dude. Why he ain't called me?
8: Man.
2: Did you win?
8: He had his basketball shorts on, his hat on backwards, everything.
2: Should have called me.
8: Him and Chief Patterson.
2: That's what it is.
8: They
2: were shout out McFadden, man. That's
8: and
2: my
8: Larry.
2: Guy right
8: Larry
2: there.
8: Was out there, too.
2: For sure.
1: Yeah.
7: You know, Larry still think he can get drafted.
2: My boy Larry got something.
1: Come on, don't do that.
2: He get busy.
8: Baby, calm down.
2: For sure.
8: Oh, man.
2: My boy gonna get busy. You got out there and got in the mix before. Right.
1: You know what? Sheriff said he got you. That's what drama that took place.
8: For sure. He just texted me saying, no drama and no knives and waffles.
2: I'm
8: we are
2: you,
8: not
2: going
8: playing.
2: To jail.
1: He said, we are come out there, you're going to jail.
2: Dragon. We're gonna prosecute at the furthest extent. We're gonna prosecute to the furthest extent. I'm telling. I'm coming to court with a suit on. I'm walking through like Denzel Washington when I come to court. I'm putting cases on all you.

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0: 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When I tell y'all, I told y'all the madhouse is going to be crazy today, action-packed. We got another guest in the building. Yeah, y'all heard them on with us before, but we got in the building.
1: Ladies and gentlemen, y'all listen to their podcast, and then we got my dog, J-Rod, in the building. Hey. J-Rod Tanner.
0: J-Rod Tanner.
2: Right. You ain't got to do the last name.
1: Okay, cool. And we got my girl, comedian, Kristen. I always ask you if I say it right.
3: We could do Seville.
1: Seville?
3: Yeah, I haven't changed my name yet, so.
1: Okay. Kristen,
2: she doesn't care
1: Seville's.
2: About
1: Seville's.
3: Yeah. Wait one second.
2: You heard it.
4: Because I want to know how that works. How long have you all been married?
3: Oh, I'm going on 9 years.
4: And you have not changed your last name?
3: Not at all. Mine sounds cuter.
4: Okay. As a stage name, that's important.
3: And that's really it. I just put it on everything.
4: Okay.
3: So I'm going to change it. I told him.
2: It doesn't matter. We on the internet, so.
3: They're going to be like, that's my wife.
2: Yeah. That is my ring on Instagram. You know what I mean?
0: My ring on Instagram is crazy. So y'all are back in the city. Y'all at the Comedy Zone this weekend. How many shows y'all got?
2: Who knows?
3: Two. We have two. What
2: she knows. She knows.
3: We got one tonight and we have one tomorrow. They're like pop-up shows. So we found out about a week ago. And we hope everybody else, ain't got nothing else to do within that week. And they come to the show.
0: On this holiday weekend.
3: Yeah, on the holiday weekend.
2: Well, you made all your plans.
3: There's nothing going on. There's nothing else going on tonight.
4: For people that are unfamiliar with the podcast, what is it that you all discuss?
2: We discuss a whole bunch of things. We basically, it's like a relationship when you listen. You know, in your relationship, you work, you talk about different things that's going on in the world. You talk about your relationship, talk about sex, talk about everything. And that's what we try to do. You know, we keep it grounded with the relationship because we like to be way too honest and people don't do that nowadays.
3: Every time we come to radio, I forget that he did radio too because he got that voice on.
0: He got his radio voice on. He put on his radio voice. He trying to get a job. So you don't have to go keep the kids.
2: It's hard out here.
4: I didn't know you did radio.
2: I did radio for about 7 to 10 years, something like that.
0: Oh, yeah, I heard it come out. I heard it come out. 7 to 10 years.
3: Because his accent gets stronger.
0: Yeah. And he get real proud and he drop his lip in his throat. I saw it. Do it again.
1: He got a real strong radio presence.
3: But I'm excited.
4: There are a lot of people who have jumped into the podcast world, but have not been able to sustain that world.
2: Because they suck. No, I'm playing.
4: But I think a lot of people don't understand exactly what it is to come up with so many topics.
2: Mm-hmm.
4: That you have to, not just topics, but topics that are appealing to an audience to the point where they want to listen week after week. They don't understand what goes into podcasting. Mm-hmm. How have you all been able to sustain it for so many years?
2: Before you talk, baby, I love how you looked at her. Because all of the things that you said is what I do. Okay, she comes on and she's funny.
3: and then I go to bed. I think we had a niche and it just worked with our, just having a history in radio, I think helped with it a little bit too.
0: So
3: I think a lot of people forget that when you get on there, you're not just talking. It's got to be like a show. It's got to be a story. There's got to be something about it that's like, oh, I want to listen to this.
2: Yeah,
3: so
2: when we got into it, podcasting was still things that people were asking exactly what it was. Mm-hmm. You know, they didn't know what a podcast was. And now 8 years, I think we just celebrated. Yeah. 8 years later.
4: Oh, wow. Congratulations.
2: You know, thank you. Everyone has a podcast.
4: I looked at you and said that, by the way.
2: It was me. No. But no, everyone has a podcast. Podcasting is the new rapping. You know, it's a quick way to get some money. But most people don't even know how to do that.
0: Right.
2: You know, but yeah, it's just making sure that we're connecting the way we will want to be connected with. You know, so.
4: Yeah, what would be your advice?
0: He didn't do the radio voice that time.
3: Oh, yeah,
0: he was himself.
3: He started to get serious.
0: Yeah, he was himself.
3: He was at work. He was at regular work.
0: That was Gerard right there.
4: What would be your advice to someone that wants to start a podcast? Because there are a lot of people.
3: Honestly, I think advice, because I don't think it's like, hey, don't nobody get a podcast at all. I think what you have to remember is that, especially if nobody knows you, if you don't have a name or something like that, you have to have a story. You have to have something that people are going to be like, oh, I'm invested because of this. Because, like, I do comedy, but I'm not like a big name. Mm-hmm. So because we had a whole thing that told a story, people were relating to the story and not just, oh, I'm going to listen to some people I don't know talk about
4: absolutely.
3: Everything.
4: Absolutely.
3: Mm-hmm. Yeah. So
0: yeah, that's dope right there.
3: Yeah.
0: So I think I might have to tell my story there.
4: You got a story?
3: I got a story.
0: I'm thinking about one here, though. Because I'll never be one of his.
1: Somebody can relate.
0: I don't know.
4: Nobody want to hear that damn story.
0: They invested right now. If you start with one part of the story,
1: never mind.
0: They're going to be invested. If you start with the double up.
1: Already.
0: I got the name of your podcast and everything.
3: You can do it like a two-part documentary or something like that. Just two episodes. Mm-hmm. You can do that.
4: They don't need to do this documentary. I'll do this podcast at all. Don't even. You see how I'm over here quiet?
1: Maybe I got a story to tell.
0: How you start with that?
2: But that's all it takes, though. That's all it takes. Tell a story, even if some lies in there. Like, tell it.
0: Yeah.
2: People want to hear it.
0: Yeah, they do.
2: Like, when you think about it, television is no more the way we're used to it. Mm. But now we listen to podcasts and watch podcasts the same way we used to do the same thing with television.
4: Absolutely.
2: And people are bringing us into their homes. Right. So they want to hear these stories, whether it's fact, fiction, you know.
1: You're right. TV is not what it used to be, because that damn Varnell Hill show pissed me off.
3: We haven't watched it yet, but we did watch the preview. And
4: are you interested in watching it?
3: I was in the concept of a potential
1: 30
3: Varnell
1: years ago.
3: Yeah, but I was more concerned, like, what are the young people, like, if they don't, or if they're not familiar with the character, they have to be invested in it being good.
4: Mm-hmm.
3: Right, right. I haven't watched it, so I don't want to.
0: No, you don't need to.
1: Let me tell you something.
2: Everybody said it was trash.
0: Black people, all black people don't agree on, like, we can't get together and agree on nothing. But we agree on this. It's trash.
2: Man, but it's the first episode.
0: They're not going to make it to three.
2: Two.
0: I'm with Burbank.

0: Somebody got the rights to mine.
1: I don't know.
0: I'm telling you.
2: Well, let me ask you this. Is keeping aligned with these reboots. What do you all think will happen with A Different World?
3: I'm excited. Only reason I'm excited about it mostly is because I liked what they did with Bel Air. And I know it was a different network, but their approach seems to be kind of the same thing.
1: Yep. Yeah.
3: And I loved it. I was sketchy about that, but I was like, okay. And then Debbie Allen, everybody's involved in it.
0: Right.
3: Okay, I'll give it more of a chance.
2: Okay.
0: I'm scared.
2: I don't think that it's going to be. When I heard about the Varnell Hill show, I was like, this is only for Tommy. That's what I thought of in my head. This is for Tommy. So this is something that he wanted, he's been pushing, and out of respect for him and his legacy, they're giving him this or whatever.
3: I was excited.
2: A Different World, I am excited about, but I also am like, oh, I hope this goes over well. Please, do not mess this legacy up.
4: I think The Different World is going to be different because they wrote it, like you were talking about, for the younger generation.
0: Mm-hmm, okay.
4: I think you could tell that it's written for the younger generation with us in mind, too, keeping the legacy of A Different World alive like they did Bel Air. I think they definitely took a page out of their playbook, and I think it's going to work.
0: Varnell Hill didn't do that.
4: No, Varnell Hill didn't.
0: Varnell Hill wrote the show for a 60-year-old man. For a 90s sitcom, they wrote it in a 90s sitcom way.
3: Yeah,
0: the writing
3: is
0: terrible. And they cussing.
3: Oh, they are?
0: What? F-bombs all over the place. I'm like, what are we doing here?
3: He don't like cussing in his sitcoms.
0: I hate it.
5: It messes it up. It takes away that feeling. Yeah. You know, give me jokes without the cuss.
0: Right.
5: Now, mind you, our podcast is all cussing. But
3: you know what? I love how my baby get sitcom. Right back to the job. I love that.
4: That's why you married. Y'all at the Comedy Zone all weekend long.
5: Yes. We're there. We're going to be having a lot of fun. This is our first chance getting out this summer, at the end of the summer.
3: When he said get out, he mean away from all four kids that we have at home.
4: Go ahead.
5: Now here goes a cuss. F those kids. We're here Friday, Saturday. We're doing games. We're doing music. We're doing things that you don't want your mama to come to.
3: I know, but we've had plenty of mothers, sons. It's crazy because you putting people out. Everybody should come.
5: You're right, because we've seen this one mama that tried to show us how to do
3: it's because it is also radio.
5: On stage. She showed us how she performed orally on stage.
3: Son was sitting right beside her.
4: When I signed it, I pushed my mama down.
3: Yes,
4: he
3: did.
4: Remember, my mama would have had the box.
5: Yeah. And I ain't going to lie. All right.
3: She just did a good job.
5: It wasn't that bad.
3: She's a great mom.
4: It wasn't that bad?
5: I see. Actually, I don't see how she got here.
4: She paid the rent.
5: Right. There we go.
2: What was the son doing?
3: Nothing.
5: He was slinking his
3: shit. But also, you knew where you was coming.
4: But I didn't know mama was finna come in there and show the world.
3: Oh, mama, she like been back on the table in her chair. It was a lot. It was a good time. That was a show.
2: That's one of those situations where you know your mama.
3: Yeah.
0: Oh no, that show is a good time.
4: Their live show is a great time. I might pop out Saturday.
5: Let's do it. Saturday's gonna be even better because
4: ain't got nothing to do.
0: What's happening Saturday?
5: See, if I told you what's happening Saturday, then they wouldn't be getting those tickets right now.
3: Told you, then he would know. But you know,
4: I didn't gonna have any of those contests on
3: Larry.
0: We're past that.
4: He wanna know too.
5: The show used to be called And Then We Had Sex, and we haven't gone too far away from the original.
3: Because we still needed sponsors, and they were not gonna sponsor that.
5: Right.
4: So I got you.
0: That was gonna be my question: why the name changed?
3: Because of money.
5: Yeah.
0: Okay.
4: Money would change things.
5: Yeah. People love sex; they just don't want to put it up on their billboard.
4: They don't want to talk about it.
5: Yeah.
0: That's crazy. But everybody say sex sells. I don't understand this world.
4: But you gotta know how to arrange the sex to sell.
3: I think they
4: if
3: want.
4: That makes sense.
3: They don't want the word. They want the implication.
4: There you go.
3: Like,
4: there you go.
5: Right.
3: Performance.
5: And that's what we do. So you gotta not on stage though.
0: And then two white people in lingerie.
2: What?
3: Okay.
0: That's the logo.
2: They got it. It's working.
5: I'm mad at that. AI can do wonderful things.
2: Y'all be up there making no AI flyers.
4: Everybody else do.
3: We know they'll see them.
4: So it's going down.

0: we get tickets at the Comedy Zone?
1: Yes. Yes, you can go to the Comedy Zone website. You can go to our Instagram, and then we pod, go to our bio, you know, what everybody do. Get those tickets. We are going to be here all day. So if you have a cookout that you want us to come to, okay, you can invite us, because we don't know what to do out here this weekend.
2: You can also get them at the club. I don't want you to think that you can't. You should also walk up to the club and get them any way you can get tickets. Just get all the tickets.
3: How old are the kids now?
2: Okay, 18. He don't know. 18.
0: I don't know.
2: 18, 16, and 8-year-old twins.
0: 18,
3: so
0: 16.
3: Now your kids, well, they have been for a while, but they understand the podcast.
2: And a lot of people have asked, like, how do they feel about that? Mm-hmm. They don't want to see that anyway.
3: Yeah, that's what I was wondering.
2: They don't care. They're not embarrassed. They're just like, oh, that's cool. Yeah, y'all do things. But, like, they don't want to watch.
3: Uh-huh.
2: So they don't, yeah.
1: Yeah, the older kids aren't the problem. It's the younger ones, because they love YouTube. And our boys, our 8-year-old twins, they're on the spectrum. So some things are just comforting to them, like our voices. Mm. So there'll be times when we'll be walking through the house and we'll hear our voices.
2: I'm not in that room.
1: Paying attention to anything. They're literally just listening to whatever. And then you have to go and say, no, don't watch that. Watch Bluey.
2: It's not forever, though.
0: Right. Don't watch
2: not.
0: This episode.
2: They'll be like, that's mommy and daddy.
3: Oh, my God, they're watching the episode with that mother. Oh, my God.
1: Also, that's what we tell people who our favorites are. You know what I mean? So
2: you don't want them to hear their name. They'll be like, did you say Cameron? Yeah. I should listen to this.
0: I mean, you say you got 4 kids at home, the 18 and the 16. Them grown. You ain't got to take care of them no more. They take care of themselves.
2: Yeah.
1: The twins do a way better job at taking care of themselves.
0: You know what? I probably would agree with that.
4: That is hilarious.
2: Absolutely.
3: Before y'all first walked in, we were talking about having favorites.
1: Yes.
0: Yes.
3: Can you have a favorite as a parent?
1: Cameron.
2: Oh, wow.
3: Shout out.
0: I tell my kids all the time, I got favorites.
2: He is not listening.
1: But I like them all.
0: I like them all.
4: But I love this one the most.
2: I like whoever I'm around. I like whoever I'm around at that time. That's who I like.
3: Hold on. Let me rephrase the question. People, they probably would have a favorite.
1: Yeah.
3: Do you tell your children, are my favorite?
2: He does. He does do that. I don't do that. I tell them, like, if they're near me, I'll say, yeah, you my best friend. You my favorite. But I tell them all
3: of them.
2: It's harder. I'm I can have it in my mind, but it's just harder. I think it's more of a heartbreak if I don't like all of them.
3: My mom tells me that. She'll go, you know you're my favorite. She tells all of us that.
2: Yeah.
3: You know you're my favorite. You know you're my favorite. But I know it's
0: favorite
3: not me.
0: Knows.
1: Yeah, listen, I tell them all, you know you're the one I would save.
3: But it's definitely Cameron.
1: It's definitely Cameron. He's the one. He's the one. Listen, he's the one that's going to make us the most money post and then we. You already know. The rest of them, I don't know. But Cameron, he's going to be something.
0: You know what?
4: He's going to be somebody.
1: Yes. And you got to stay close.
3: Do I have a favorite child?
0: You got a favorite child.
3: You used to tell us who your favorite child was. Yeah.
4: But then I don't like her no more.
3: Yeah, exactly. It has changed.
4: I don't know. I think my youngest is my favorite.
2: I was about to say, is she the oldest?
4: No, she was the middle baby, my favorite. Yeah. She was the middle one.
0: My youngest is one in the middle.
4: Oh, I'm going to say.
3: Really?
0: My favorite is one in the middle, too.
2: Really? Mine used to be the oldest, and then she, you know, turned 18, and she a girl, so that happened.
0: Yeah.
4: 19. Y'all hate each other now.
0: She's still on the list.
4: My son probably would have been my favorite if he was here.
0: If I raised him,
4: he definitely would have been my favorite.
0: You know what? And you're your FaceTime daddy. I'm sick of this.
4: Look, I'm a great FaceTime father. I call his daddy on Father's Day and say, thank you.
3: Y'all stop laughing at that.
1: No, you know why? Because that is real.
3: That's crazy.
1: Our oldest boy was living with his mom for a long period of time, and then he came back to live with us about 2 years ago. When he first came back, I was like, did I make this?
4: Right.
1: But now that's like one of my best friends.
4: Right.
1: You know, that proximity, mm-hmm, you know, mm-hmm, being able to really impart who you are into them,
4: right,
1: it changes the game.
0: Let me ask you this. When you going to put the kids out?
2: One of them is gone. She did that herself.
0: Yeah, you gotta get out of there.
2: All right, she out there. She doing something. That frontal lobe still ain't developed. I gotta remember that. You forget again. He will never get rid of the twins.
1: Yeah.
2: He won't.
1: Like I said, they're on the spectrum. Yeah. You know, we don't know what's going to be their lives. But regardless, so they can't go nowhere. I like them too much.
2: Really is, he want to keep Cameron and he know the other one ain't going to leave. I guess I got both of them there.
0: My put out age is 12. I think you need to leave the house.
2: Larry.
0: I didn't leave at 12.
2: You should wait till they get the worker's permit. That's 14. You can start there.
0: You know what?
2: Yeah.
0: You might be right.
1: See, that's that 90s thinking, because, you know, man, at 12, we was able to stay at home, cook a dinner.
2: Right.
1: You know.
2: Yeah.
4: He still think kids act like that. That's his problem. Right.
0: Mama tried to put us out of 8.
3: She got to let that trauma go.
0: I need therapy, Joe.
3: You got to let that trauma go,
4: man. You need to talk to somebody, though.
3: Those are generational curses.
0: I've been cursed the whole generation.
3: We got to stop. You know better. You got to do better, Larry.
4: Somebody got to break the curse, man.
0: I'm still learning.
4: Break these cycles, Larry.
3: Yeah.
0: Oh, okay. Whatever.
3: My mama used to tell me 21. She'll never claim it, though. She'd be like, at 21, you cannot come back here. And now when I remind her about that, she be like, I never said that. Girl, you absolutely said that.
4: Yeah. I left my parents' house at 18, got divorced, came right back at 40.
2: I mean...
3: Stop laughing at that, y'all.
0: That's a good podcast. Living with parents at 40.
4: They be trying to talk to me crazy. I said, excuse me, you call me sir.
0: Yeah, I've been to put you out. Ain't no way you gonna
1: woo. Nah,
3: we know who's not the parents' favorite.
0: Right. Your daddy is a good man.
4: I don't try to be.
0: When your daddy died, I'm gonna preach at his funeral. This was a good man. He was a good man. There ain't nowhere in the hell I would tolerate with you.
4: No, you know, old people just look for something to be wrong. Leave me alone.
0: It's that man's house.
4: Yeah. You've been on the game too long, and I pay the damn bill.
0: It's his house. He want his lights off.
4: Y'all done triggered me.
0: Get out. How about you get out the man's house?
4: Huh?
0: How about you get out the man's house?
4: It's very financially affordable.
2: It is a good time. I ain't gonna lie.
0: How do we follow y'all on y'all podcast?
2: Okay. Everywhere is And Then We Pod. On Instagram, on TikTok, on everything is And Then We Pod.
0: Hey, shout out America. We got things to do this weekend. Friday night football tonight. And then, of course, you know, we at the clubs all weekend. Then we're going to see it. And Then We Podcast Friday or Saturday night. Then No Knife, a.k.a. The Baby. His brand new restaurant is opening Sunday. Mm-hmm. We got things to do all weekend. And
3: Charlotte Soul is going on this weekend. I'm going to be on the stage for Charlotte Soul. That is an absolutely free event going on all day tomorrow. Tonight at the McCrory YMCA, we are having our worship experience as we celebrate 90 years at the McCrory YMCA. Larry was out there for the All-Star basketball game last night at Johnson C. Smith. That was a good time. And then on Saturday morning, we are also packing blessing bags. We're going to be packing 6,000 blessing bags for our houseless neighbors right here in our community. And the beautiful thing about that is when you pack a bag, you walk away with that bag to be able to give out to someone. Shout out to our brother and our sister, Jacinda and Fly Ty, for that wonderful ministry. Those are the things that are going on at the McCrory YMCA to celebrate 90 years. And if you all want to find out about it, it's on my social media at Hey Miss Jessica.
0: You can catch me on the field tonight, man. I'll be assistant coaching over there in Independence High School. We're playing Harden tonight at Harden, so you can come see me tonight.
4: That's going to be a good one, man. Y'all can catch me at the comedy club at Duckworth. I'm out there with my boy Darren Big Baby Brand. He's shooting a special. 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Sorry. Y'all didn't.
2: No, it's okay. 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So I'm sure he had more than a week. I hope it's sold out. No, it is. Y'all, come on.
4: Those who didn't get the gold goals. You said you had No Knife Chicken and Waffles on Sunday.
0: I also be at Alabama on Sunday, too.
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1: Big dog, big dog, big dog, big dog, big dog.
2: It's time for that No Limit Larry. Big dog of the week this week. I got two big dogs. My first big dog goes out to Coach Donald Littlejohn, now the coach of the Butler Bulldogs. Coach Littlejohn and the Butler Bulldogs have opened the season at 2-0. Salute, Coach Littlejohn. And my second big dog of the week goes to Charlotte's own Chance Morrow. Chance had not one, not two, but three touchdowns in his opening game of the season for the University of Buffalo. Salute to them big dogs. It's the No Limit Larry, big dog of the week.
1: Big dog, big dog, big dog, big dog, big dog, big dog.
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8: Yeah. 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And we just like to show our appreciation with this Madhouse roll call. Let's go.
9: It's time for the roll call. It's time for the roll call. Charlotte.
10: Where they at?
9: Concord.
10: Where they at?
9: Gas House.
10: Where they at?
9: Sammy.
10: Where they at?
9: It's time for the roll call. It's time for the roll call. Fort Mill.
10: Where they at?
9: Rock Hill.
10: Where they at?
9: North Carolina.
10: Where they at?
9: South Carolina.
10: Where they at?
9: Where they at, though?
10: Where they at, though?
9: Where they at?
10: This is why Jessica can't participate.
9: Where they at?
10: She cannot participate because she has got a chicken wing in her mouth.
11: Don't get it twisted. These wings. Listen,
12: they were here.
11: These wings.
10: Nah, I'm going to tell y'all something. Like, baby is not here. He's not in this building. But that food was good as hell.
12: Boy.
10: No lie. You are not going to be disappointed.
12: No knife. Put something in that food.
10: You're not going to be disappointed. Listen. Let me shout out to NLBU Slim. Pooh, what's up, though? It's Divine 999. Shout out to Ty Teasy. Shout out to The Real Misunderstood. I love your back. Shout out to Jesse Reekin. Checking in. That damn ball. What up, though? Miss Dale Block, Love Charlotte. Cheese, Sierra. What's up, though? Ryan, what's up, big homie? Shout out to Bar John Hall. What up, though? Eastside KO. Shout out to, who is that with that? Groundhog Cash. What's up, though? Shea Butter 03. What's happening? Miss Juicy Black. Nunu, what up, though? Orange Group Home checking in. Juicy J87 and Amar Johnson.
12: Mr. Straight Up, what's happening with it? Kaven Dockery, what up, boy? 2C, CC, what's happening with
10: CC?
12: Habits the DJ, what up, though?
10: 12 o'clock.
12: 704, go get a Cole Hollywood. Chantel, what up, Chantel? Here, though, the only Hewlin. My boy Hewlin, what up, boy? Who else in here? JoJo Chisholm in here. Melody 1106. Sheree May, Kerbeam Keisha, what's happening? Hey, shout out to my girl Joy. She listening right now. Joy, what up? She said, tell Baby in Burgundy that all of them don't like donuts.
11: Huh?
12: The police.
10: All the police don't like donuts. We never, all of nothing is correct, but.
12: Right.
10: It's a lot of them.
12: But the majority.
10: Yeah.
11: Some birthdays. Happy birthday to Kevin Richardson, who is celebrating his birthday today. Happy birthday to my beautiful cousin, Miss Felicia Knight, who is celebrating her birthday. Happy birthday, cuz. I love you. And happy birthday to one of my besties, Miss Trina, who is celebrating her birthday today. Love you. And before we get out of here, we have to say congratulations. He just came into the room, but he left. Congratulations to our general manager here. We call him Big Mac.
12: Mac Daddy,
11: who told us a couple of weeks ago that he was going to be retiring after 35 years the industry.
12: Yeah,
11: he is a man that walks away with an amazing legacy, not only just in the radio world, but right here in Charlotte. I like to call this place, this new studio of ours, the house that Mac built, because this is Mac's doing. So thank you for all of your leadership and everything that you have done, and congratulations on your retirement. You will truly be missed.
10: Hey, Mac, I got a favor for you,
11: Larry.
10: I got a favor for you, Larry. Can I get my contract done before we leave?
12: Mac, if you listen, come back to the studio.
10: Mac, I need to talk to you real quick.
11: Something that probably should have happened before his last day.
10: I didn't know.
11: Real quick, did y'all see him on the day after he told us about the announcement? Did y'all see what he wore?
10: No.
11: So he made the announcement, just for the people that are here. And there wasn't a dry eye in the room when he made the announcement. A lot of people were very, very sad about it.
12: Right.
11: And so the next day, Matt came to work. Who normally comes to work in a suit.
10: Mm-hmm. Yes, always.
11: He had on, I think, khaki shorts, a Hawaiian shirt, and a straw hat.
12: Oh, he was ready.
11: He was ready.
12: He was ready.
11: I looked at him, I said, I don't like it at all. You go home and you take it off, put your suit on right now. I said, I am offended by this outfit.
12: Nope. He said, he ain't worried about what you talking about. He ain't worried about what you talking about. I'm out of here.
11: But shout out to Mac Edwards. We love you.
12: Love you, Mac.
10: But yeah, can we get it?
11: Larry.
12: I mean, he's still, Larry, business hours.
11: Larry, that man, would you be worried about that? I'm going to take care of my people before I leave. You should handle that early.
12: And you know how the president always give pardons before they get up out of there? Go ahead and get the contract.
10: Yeah, get the contract.
11: I was supposed to talk to him about y'all's pardon earlier this week.
10: Continue.
11: Quiet as kept, I had my conversation.
10: See what I mean? See, nobody was in there crying.
11: What?
10: I got no.
11: And my conversation.
10: That's why she been crying on me. She good. She gonna leave us in the dry. You know what I mean?
11: Yes.
12: I need to go back there real quick. Let's get off this air.
10: I see what's going on. I got three shows.
11: Got to make sure that everything was right.
10: You know what I mean? I see. Y'all might want to go check him for you. I don't know why y'all won't think. Y'all got to be forward thinkers. God told me to. That's all right. Now I'm at a loss. Why should two be and be? Why we absent? One from another.
11: Bye, y'all.
0: With that one friend is way too lit in the morning.
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3: 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You pay what I pay. 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
13: 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Here's your Channel 9 Severe Weather Center 9 forecast.
14: I'm Channel 9 meteorologist Danielle Miller, tracking very quickly warming temperatures today. Highs are up in the upper 90s. We're feeling closer to 105. That's dangerous heat. Make sure to take it easy. Isolated chance for a passing shower. Better chance for a few showers or storms Saturday and Sunday afternoon.
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0: rapping and rapping, I'm golden. 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I'm on a ride, can make it do donuts. 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I can't get up, have them beating the dough now. 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Straight like a gangsta.
1: Turn me up, come on.
0: Cause she thinks for me when she driving this bus. Deal over everything, y'all didn't force. Lit up the city when I got a choice. I went and got it, I didn't have a choice. I'm from the dirty, we took the
1: no. 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
0: Mrs. Trent said or whatever she do, they bite. I like take it down and then I get up out of it. I'm like a thief in the
1: night. Week.
0: Pink slip game, we still have
1: come on.
0: Swiping no swipe, we
1: DJ Trap out here.
0: Take it down. 700K in my boot bag. Mrs. Trent said or whatever she do, they bite. I like.

for the city. No Limit Larry and DJ Butterfingers broadcast live from 5 to 7. Come on out. We outside literally. Don't forget tonight, you can join Power 98. Miss Jessica, the girl next door. Yours truly, Mr.

0: gonna be stomping and shaking. Cheerleaders is back in the building inside the madhouse right around 6:40. It's a cheerleader fight. 7:40. Hashtag.
1: I can't take this shit. 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
0: Y'all know I keep the joke gun loaded. Nothing on nobody is off limits. Larry, shots fired.
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0: Y'all know the madhouse keeps the stars coming through their doors. Burgundy Baker, a.k.a. Keisha from the Shy, will be stopping by the madhouse and the podcast. And then we, with J-Rod Tanner and Kristen Seville's, will be in the building also.
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0: That time for you to get a new ride, and I got my man Jimmy the Boxer. Jimmy, what we doing with it all month long?
18: 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It's invoice only on Telluride's 2027 Telluride's. Everybody's coming in for them. Everybody wants to test drive them. 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Now's the time. It's invoice only. You pay what I pay. That's right. You pay what I pay. I'm gonna print out the invoice, and you pay what I pay. But it's only this month on the Telluride's. You don't want to miss out. I don't care about the credit situation. I don't care what happened in the past. I don't care about none of that. I got the tools in the toolbox for you. I got the tools to help you get out of the situation that you don't want no more. If you got a car and you owe too much money on it, come down and let me show you what I'll put in it. I'm going to step up on that trade every single car deal this month.
0: That's what we're doing, man. 4700 East Independence Boulevard. Come to the planet. That's Planet Kia. Hey, Jimmy, what we doing, baby?
18: We're knocking out the competition.
0: Straight like that.
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8: You know who I can't stand? I can't stand Top Dog. Every time I turn on the radio, I hear him. Now he's on TV. I turned on the TV. I seen a commercial on my TV. He got billboards up everywhere. You can't get away from him. He on the sides of buses. He's everywhere. Now he's sponsoring stuff. You seen it coming down the timeline. Can't get away from him. We get it.

0: deliver this message to Top Dog. Tell him whatever point you was trying to prove, you proved it. If you get into an accident, that's who you call. Top Dog Law.
1: Hey, y'all. It's Miss Jessica, the girl next door. Now, every morning, parents put something precious in the hands of a school bus driver. Their children, their hopes, and our future. That's why Olympic Transportation is looking for caring, dependable CDL drivers who understand that driving a school bus is more than a job. You're helping our kids start and end their school day safely. Come meet Olympic Transportation September 10th from 10 to 1 at 6500 Lakeview Road in Charlotte. Interviews will be held on the spot. Help move America's future, one child at a time.
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3: It's 7 and No Limit Larry, big dog of the week. This week I got two big dogs. My first big dog goes out to Coach Donald Littlejohn, now the coach of the Butler Bulldogs. Coach Littlejohn and the Butler Bulldogs have opened the season at 2-0. Salute, Coach Littlejohn. And my second big dog of the week goes to Charlotte's own Chance Morrow. Chance had not one, not two, but three touchdowns in his opening game of the season for the University of Buffalo. Salute to them big dogs. It's the No Limit Larry, big dog of the week.
2: Big dog, big dog, big dog, big dog, big dog, big dog.
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7: Hey, it's that time for you to get a new ride, and I got my man, Jimmy the Boxer. 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
8: 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It's invoice only. You pay what I pay. 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You pay what I pay. 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But it's only this month on the Telluride's. You don't want to miss out. I don't care about the credit situation. 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I got the tools to help you get out of the situation that you don't want no more. 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
9: 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Here's your Channel 9 Severe Weather Center 9 forecast.
10: I'm Channel 9 meteorologist Danielle Miller, tracking very quickly warming temperatures today. Highs are up in the upper 90s. We're feeling closer to 105. That's dangerous heat. Make sure to take it easy. Isolated chance for a passing shower. Better chance for a few showers or storms Saturday and Sunday afternoon.
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Oh,

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That's DJ Carolina X. Dude, oh man, for the Labor Day mix weekend. Oh yeah, we're doing it all week.

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10: 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You don't want to miss out. 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
9: 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This week I got two big dogs. My first big dog goes out to Coach Donald Littlejohn, now the coach of the Butler Bulldogs. Coach Littlejohn and the Butler Bulldogs have opened the season at 2-0. Salute, Coach Littlejohn. And my second big dog of the week goes to Charlotte's own Chance Morrow. Chance had not one, not two, but three touchdowns in his opening game of the season for the University of Buffalo. Salute to them big dogs. It's the No Limit Larry Big Dog of the Week.
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a few minutes, you know, we got another mixed weekend. We got DJ Two Times about to do his thing. 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And yes, DJ Two Times.

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2: While you're listening to this commercial, do me a favor and put your seatbelt on. I wouldn't want you getting into an accident and really hurting yourself. Put your seatbelt on. It'd make you a lot safer.

0: it's that time for you to get a new ride, and I got my man, Jimmy the Boxer. Jimmy, what we doing with it all month long?
1: We knocking out the competition. It's invoice only on Telluride's 2027 Telluride. Everybody's coming in for them. Everybody wants to test drive them. Everybody's talking about the Telluride. Now's the time. It's invoice only. You pay what I pay. That's right. You pay what I pay. I'm going to print out the invoice, and you pay what I pay, but it's only this month on the Telluride. You don't want to miss out. I don't care about the credit situation. I don't care what happened in the past. I don't care about none of that. I got the tools in the toolbox for you. I got the tools to help you get out of the situation that you don't want no more. If you got a car and you owe too much money on it, come down and let me show you what I'll put in it. I'm going to step up on that trade every single car deal this month.
0: That's what we're doing, man. 4700 East Independence Boulevard. Come to the planet. That's Planet Kia. Hey, Jimmy, what we doing, baby?
1: We're knocking out the competition.
0: Straight like that.
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13: Big dog. Big dog. Big dog. Big
0: It's 7 and No Limit Larry. Big dog of the week this week. I got two big dogs. My first big dog goes out to Coach Donald Littlejohn. Now the coach of the Butler Bulldogs. Coach Littlejohn and the Butler Bulldogs have opened the season at 2-0. Salute, Coach Littlejohn. And my second big dog of the week goes to Charlotte's own Chance Morrow. Chance had not one, not two, but three touchdowns in his opening game of the season for the University of Buffalo. Salute to them big dogs. It's the No Limit Larry, big dog of the week.
13: Big dog, big dog, big dog, big dog, big dog, big dog.
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0: Hey, y'all be safe this weekend. And if you're cooking out, Murphy, what's your phone number?
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0: Hey, y'all be safe. Be right back here on Tuesday.
2: Damn.
0: That's right, on Tuesday. 6:40, it'll be a Teen Talk Tuesday. And at 7:40, I'm still going to be mad about something. Hashtag Larry May.
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2: I'm back with your nosy neighbor news at 7:24. You better be listening. We got some tickets for you. I'm bomb atomically. Socrates, philosophies, and hypotheses. Kids and Robert Harvey dropping these mockeries.
1: Why are you doing your head like that?
2: 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Wu-Tang is coming to town. We got tickets for you. 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
0: Oh man, I was talking to him on yesterday. 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
19: Big dog, big dog, big dog, big dog, big dog.
0: It's 7 and No Limit Larry, big dog of the week. This week, I got 2 big dogs. My first big dog goes out to Coach Donald Littlejohn, now the coach of the Butler Bulldogs. Coach Littlejohn and the Butler Bulldogs have opened the season at 2-0. Salute, Coach Littlejohn. And my second big dog of the week goes to Charlotte's own Chance Morrow. Chance had not one, not two, but 3 touchdowns in his opening game of the season for the University of Buffalo. Salute to them big dogs. It's No Limit Larry, big dog of the week.
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0: bringing the stuff I see in all these other major cities right back here to the crib and making sure we do it even bigger and better than they did it. And that's exactly what I'm doing with this restaurant too. I really took a lot of the ideas I done seen from restaurants all over the world and they made ours better.
1: Lord
0: have mercy. 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A lot of people gonna be surprised.
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0: Of the week this week, I got two big dogs. My first big dog goes out to Coach Donald Littlejohn, now the coach of the Butler Bulldogs. Coach Littlejohn and the Butler Bulldogs have opened the season at 2-0. Salute, Coach Littlejohn. And my second big dog of the week goes to Charlotte's own Chance Morrow. Chance had not one, not two, but three touchdowns in his opening game of the season for the University of Buffalo. Salute to them big dogs. It's the No Limit Larry, big dog. Dog of the week.
1: Big dog, big dog, big dog, big dog, big dog, big dog.
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0: podcast to the girl next door, clocking in on this Friday fun day. That's right. It is a Friday fun day. Super excited to be back with you in the number. You know where I'm going to be tonight, Infinity Live. You better come join me. One time for everybody that was out at Brave Boy Gymnasium yesterday for the McCrory YMCA 90th anniversary All-Star Game. My goodness. We got some talented basketball players right here in the city, and they were showing out. It's a holiday weekend. We got mixes going all weekend just for you from some of the hottest DJs from all over the Carolinas. We are not going to waste any time. Sit back, relax, and let's get ready to afternoon vibe here on Charlotte's Plug Power 98.
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3: You know who I can't stand? I can't stand Top Dog. Every time I turn on the radio, I hear him. Now he's on TV. I turned on the TV. I seen a commercial on my TV. He got billboards up everywhere. You can't get away from him. He on the sides of buses. He's everywhere. Now he's sponsoring stuff. You seen it coming down the timeline. Can't

0: Then my dog, looking at him funny like, I'm ready to get rid of you too. Get away from me. Please deliver this message to Top Dog. Tell him whatever point you was trying to prove, you proved it. If you get into an accident, that's who you call. Top Dog Law.
1: Hey, it's that time for you to get a new ride. And I got my man, Jimmy the Boxer. Jimmy, what we doing with it all month long?
2: We knocking out the competition. It's invoice only. On Telluride's 2027 Telluride's. Everybody's coming in for them. Everybody wants to test drive them. Everybody's talking about the Telluride. Now's the time. It's invoice only. You pay what I pay. That's right. You pay what I pay. I'm going to print out the invoice and you pay what I pay. But it's only this month on the Telluride's. You don't want to miss out. I don't care about the credit situation. I don't care what happened in the past. I don't care about none of that. I got the tools in the toolbox for you. I got the tools to help you get out of the situation that you don't want no more. If you got a car and you owe too much money on it, come down and let me show you what I'll put in it. I'm gonna step up on that trade every single car deal this month.
1: 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That's Planet Kia. Hey, Jimmy, what we doing, baby?
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13: I'm Channel 9 meteorologist Danielle Miller, tracking very quickly warming temperatures today. Highs are up in the upper 90s. We're feeling closer to 105. That's dangerous heat. Make sure to take it easy. Isolated chance for a passing shower. Better chance for a few showers or storms Saturday and Sunday afternoon.
14: 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Here's your Channel 9 Severe Weather Center 9 forecast.
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1: Big dog, big dog, big dog, big dog, big dog.
0: It's Saturday, No Limit Larry, big dog of the week. This week I got two big dogs. My first big dog goes out to Coach Donald Littlejohn, now the coach of the Butler Bulldogs. Coach Littlejohn and the Butler Bulldogs have opened the season at 2-0. Salute, Coach Littlejohn. And my second big dog of the week goes to Charlotte's own Chance Morrow. Chance had not one, not two, but three touchdowns in his opening game of the season for the University of Buffalo. Salute to them big dogs. It's the No Limit Larry, big dog of the week.
1: Big dog, big dog, big dog, big dog, big dog, big dog.
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We partying tonight. 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It's a beautiful day outside. I know it's hot. 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
20: Extreme heat for a little while longer in the Queen City. Checking your forecast from Severe Weather Center 9. I'm meteorologist John Ahrens. No worries for high school football other than that heat and humidity. It comes back at you on Saturday with highs in the upper 90s, but we could see a couple thunderstorms. This will spell some relief by Sunday.

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No, she thinks she me when she driving the store. Real over everything, I'm in force. Lit up the city when I got a torch. I went and got it, I didn't have a choice. I'm from the dirty, we took the north. Step on the, I can't show no remorse. Straight in the streets when I jump out the porch. Yeah, Mrs. Trendsetter, whatever she do, they bite. I like take her down and down. Ain't get no type, get back. 700K in my blue bag. This is trench set or whatever she do, they bite.

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2: Interstate congestion is picking up. Brake tapping in all the usual spots. Plus an accident 85 south at Sugar Creek with about 5 miles of backups. And 85 south at 485 headed to Gaston County. Those backups start at Little Rock and continue all the way through Belmont. South Tryon at Sandy Porter, a new accident. Carmel at Pineville Matthews. Wilkinson Boulevard at Ashley. W.T. Harris at Chancellor Park Drive. Lawyers at Idlewild. Randolph at North Cherry and Amity. And still clearing Freedom at Moorhead. I'm Yankee Pete. Charlotte traffic.
3: Hey, it's that time for you to get a new ride, and I got my man Jimmy the Boxer. Jimmy, what we doing with it all month long?
4: We knocking out the competition. It's invoice only on Tellurides 2027. 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Now's the time. It's invoice only. You pay what I pay. That's right. You pay what I pay. I'm gonna print out the invoice, and you pay what I pay. But it's only this month on the Telluride. You don't want to miss out. I don't care about the credit situation. I don't care what happened in the past. I don't care about none of that. I got the tools in the toolbox for you. I got the tools to help you get out of the situation that you don't want no more. If you got a car and you owe too much money on it, come down and let me show you what I'll put in it. I'm going to step up on that trade every single car deal this month.
3: That's what we're doing, man. 4700 East Independence Boulevard. Come to the planet. That's Planet Kia. Hey, Jimmy, what we doing, baby?
4: We knocking out the competition.
3: Straight like that.
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10: Extreme heat for a little while longer in the Queen City. Checking your forecast from Severe Weather Center 9. I'm meteorologist John Ahrens. No worries for high school football other than that heat and humidity. It comes back at you on Saturday with highs in the upper 90s, but we could see a couple thunderstorms. This will spell some relief by Sunday.
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1: Why are you doing your head like that?
0: 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Wu-Tang is coming to town. We got what? Tickets for you. You better be listening for your chance to win.
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17: Moderate traffic volume on the interstate headed into the holiday weekend. The biggest rush may be behind us. A couple of accidents, though. 85 north at W.T. Harris. 85 south at Sugar Creek. Still a little bit of brake tapping, getting that one moved off to the side. 85 south at the river. A couple of miles of backups headed out to Gaston County. North Tryon at 485. South Tryon at Clanton Road. W.T. Harris at Statesville Road. And still clearing South Tryon at Sandy Porter. I'm Yankee Pete. Charlotte traffic.
18: Hey, it's that time for you to get a new ride. And I got my man, Jimmy the Boxer. Jimmy, what we doing with it all month long? We knocking out the competition. It's invoice only on Telluride's 2027 Telluride. Everybody's coming in for them. Everybody wants to test drive them. Everybody's talking about the Telluride. Now's the time. It's invoice only. You pay what I pay. That's right. You pay what I pay. I'm going to print out the invoice, and you pay what I pay. But it's only this month on the Telluride. You don't want to miss out. I don't care about the credit situation. I don't care what happened in the past. I don't care about none of that. I got the tools in the toolbox for you. I got the tools to help you get out of the situation that you don't want no more. If you got a car and you owe too much money on it, come down and let me show you what I'll put in it. I'm going to step up on that trade every single car deal this month. That's what we doing, man. 4700 East Independence Boulevard. Come to the planet. That's Planet Kia. Hey, Jimmy, what we doing, baby? We knocking out the competition. Straight like that.
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2: Charlotte traffic.
3: Headed into the holiday weekend, interstates are moving along pretty well, except where there are just a couple of accidents. 85 north at Mallard Creek, 85 south at Sugar Creek, and 85 south at Sam Wilson. The earlier accident, 77 northbound approaching Woodlawn, getting that cleared off to the side, not as slow there now. East Boulevard at Maryland Avenue, Ridge Road at Odell School, Eastway at Purser, University City at Mallard Creek Church, Little Rock at Tuckasegee, and North Sharon Amity at Independence. Yankee Pete, Charlotte traffic.
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6: Things are moving along pretty well. 85 South, still an accident at Sam Wilson. It's got 85 to Gaston County at about a 2 to 3 mile backup. Ardrey Kell at Community House clearing an accident. East Boulevard at Maryland Avenue. Ridge Road at Odell School. And Eastway at Purser. Yankee Pete, Charlotte traffic.
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7: It's 7 and No Limit Larry, big dog of the week. This week I got two big dogs. My first big dog goes out to Coach Donald Littlejohn, now the coach of the Butler Bulldogs. Coach Littlejohn and the Butler Bulldogs have opened the season at 2-0. Salute, Coach Littlejohn. And my second big dog of the week goes to Charlotte's own Chance Morrow. Chance had not one, not two, but three touchdowns in his opening game of the season for the University of Buffalo. Salute to them big dogs. It's the No Limit Larry, big dog of the week.
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2: 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Be right back here on Tuesday.
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2: 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On Tuesday. 6:40, it'll be a Teen Talk Tuesday. And at 7:40, I'm still going to be mad about something. Hashtag Larry May.
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4: 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I bomb atomically. Socrates' philosophies and hypotheses. 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
5: 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My first big dog goes out to Coach Donald Littlejohn, now the coach of the Butler Bulldogs.

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0: And my second big dog of the week goes to Charlotte's own Chance Morrow. Chance had not one, not two, but three touchdowns in his opening game of the season for the University of Buffalo. Salute to them big dogs. It's the No Limit Larry, big dog of the week.
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